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passages of Scripture, especially in Proverbs, link those things. But as I grow older, I also see a real danger in following Hill's ideas. My grasping attempts to achieve my dreams can be a self-focused attempt to live independently from God. In Galatians 5, Paul contrasts two ways of life. Walk by the Spirit, and you will not gratify the desires of the flesh. Eugene Peterson paraphrases it this way in the Message Bible. 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Then you won't feed the compulsions of selfishness. A few verses later, Paul describes what a flourishing life in Christ looks like. The fruit of the Spirit is love, joy, peace, forbearance, kindness, goodness, faithfulness, gentleness, and self-control. Many voices in this world compel us to grasp our desires with both hands. The life we long for, though, is not one we earn, but one we receive as we yield to the Holy Spirit, freely walking with Him, rather than striving desperately to grasp blessing on our own terms. Today's encouragement was provided by Our Daily Bread Ministry.

Hello. 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We would love to hear from you. And remember, God got the power to see you through.

I've been catching vibes lately. Feels like I gotta try lately. Like, is this even right, maybe? The questions on my mind, pacing my racing. It looks like the time's changing. Everybody life's saving. I can't just be light chasing.

0: Hello, this is Pastor Finley from the Christian Community Outreach Church, located at 593 Farmington Avenue in the city of Hartford. 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We minister also to the women, the men, singles, youth, just to name a few. 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You can also reach us by phone, 860-206-1101. We would love to hear from you. The Lord is doing a great thing. And remember, God got the power to see you too.
1: Hello. God bless you. Who would you like to give a shout out to?
2: The CCOC, my pastor, Pastor Geraldine Finley, the best pastor in the world.
1: Amen. Now, would you like to give a shout out to your father? Is there a father image that you like to give a shout out to?
2: Two of my brothers, my brother Greg, my brother Harry, and my brother Dudley DeKirish.
1: Hey, good. God bless you. Thank you for the shout out.
2: Amen.
1: God bless.
2: God bless.
1: Okay, we're here continuing with our shout out this morning to the men in our life, the families. We thank God for you. We thank God that he is a healer and a deliverer. So if you want to give your shout out, this is Pastor Finley saying God bless you. And we are so glad that you're able to be with us this day. And remember, God got the power to see you through. The Bible lets us know that God so loved the world that he gave his only begotten son, that whosoever believed in him shall not perish, but have everlasting life. We thank you that God gave his son. And why I'm talking about this is God gave his son because we recognize that fathers give. They are the provider, our protector. Glory be to God. They are the first hero in the family. So if you have someone on your heart, on your mind that you would like to give a shout out to, it could be a natural father, a spiritual father, someone that stepped up as a father image in your life. So for God so loved the world that he gave his only begotten son, that whosoever believed in him should not perish, but have everlasting life. As the Father gave his son, so do our earthly Father, glory be to God, give to us. He give us the things that we need, glory be to God. So we want you to know that you are not alone, whether your Father is here in the spirit realm, is he here in spirit, let you know that you have a Father. Amen. And you can still give that shout out to them. Maybe some of you don't know who your father is and never was introduced to your father. Whatever the circumstances are, we encourage you to be encouraged today. And there's someone around you, there's somebody about you that love you. And we want to encourage you in that to begin to pull on somebody. And if you don't have that in your life and you're missing it in your life, maybe you want to reach out to be that type of person in someone else's life. We want to stop right now to that. We received a shout out to the King family called in and wishing their brother and father in heaven that a shout out to them. So we thank God for that caller. We thank God for a caller, the carriage, who's giving a shout out to his brothers. That is so wonderful. We want you to know as we go forward in this ministry that we are here for the community, in the community, and about the community. We are about God's people doing things that will strengthen you in your inner walk, whether you know who Jesus is or not. But all of us at some point have been induced to this man called Jesus. And we want you to be encouraged in that. Glory to God. Good morning. Who's your shout out? What's your name and who's your shout out to?
3: My name is Gabriella Crockett. I want to say happy Father's Day to all the fathers in loving memory of my father, Mr. Amos Mason.
1: Amen. Amen. We thank God so much for that. We thank God for your shout out. Glory be to God. We have another caller. We're going to take that caller. Go ahead, Ms. Stevens. Who is your shout out to?
4: Husband Edmund Stevens, as well as Terrell Lambert and Joshua Gay.
1: Amen. Thank you so much for being on the line and giving your shout out. God bless you and continue to be strong in the Lord and in the power of his might. Amen. I think we might have cut that other caller off a little shorter, but we'll see it later on. God bless you. Amen. So we thank God for these calls that coming through. And as we said, that God so loved the world that he gave his only begotten son, that whosoever believe in him shall not perish, but have eternal life. So we have eternal life through Christ Jesus. And then the scripture goes on in another chapter. It talks about to honor thy mother and thy father, that thy days will be longer up on the earth, which the Lord thy God has given. So we want to honor the fathers. We want to appreciate. And let me just stop here and say, the men in our life, the men in the earth, you are so important. I know society many times push you down. You might be living in a household where you're not respected or honored, but you are important. You're important to the body of Christ. You're important to those that are around you. So I want you to be encouraged through this shout out today, knowing that God got your back. The word of God said, I'll never leave you nor forsake you. No, I'm with you always, even until the end of time. And the Bible says that no weapon formed against you shall prosper. You might have had the weapon of hurt, the weapon of disappointment, the weapon of loneliness, the weapon of rejection. Whatever that weapon has been in your life, you has to know that God is greater than that weapon. Hallelujah. You have to know that God will see you through every situation. I think I'm getting so excited because one of the things that we share at the Christian Community Outreach Church, we talk to our men a lot, how important they are and how they are the head and not the tail, above only and not beneath, that they are the blessed one of God, that they are the priests of their household. So we encourage you, hallelujah, to be encouraged today. We encourage you to be encouraged. We encourage you to encourage somebody along the way. We thank God for your place in the body. We recognize as men, young men, that you have a hard time in life. Your life is not always easy because you have to double prove yourself where someone else have to prove themselves. Many times you have to double prove yourself, but we will encourage you to relax, sit back and know that God is able. Right now, I want to give a personal shout out to my husband, Brother Eugene Sr., who went to be with the Lord in 2012. He was a great example in our household as a father, as a leader. He was very quiet, but very strong as that leader in the household. And our children now follow that. Our grandchildren follow that. They know what it's like to save. They know what it's like to be quiet. They know what it's like to get up and go to work. They know what it's like to be a leader. Glory be to God. And leaders don't have to be all loud and boastful. Your leadership, your strength sometimes just lies within who you are. Glory be to God. We have another call. Good morning. What's your name and who would you like to give a shout out to? Amen.
5: And you know, I grew up without a father, but they've been some inspiration in my life to trying to get me to become a man. So I just want to give a shout out to all my uncles.
1: Amen. Would you like to name those uncles, any of them?
5: Uncle Buddy, Uncle Roy, Gene, Uncle Domingo, these gentlemen. If I miss somebody, I forgive.
1: Uncle Marcus. Amen. Thank you so much for your shout out. God bless. Have a great day. Amen. We thank God for the callers that's coming in. Shout out to the uncles, the male figures in your life. And we thank God for that. We ask you, if you don't have, glory be to God, that figure in your life, then you can find someone. There's someone willing to walk you through this situation. They're able and willing to walk you through. Amen. We have spiritual fathers, those men of the church who take the young men by the hand in the spirit realm and walk them through situations. Glory be to God. I like to just remember Deacon Al Johnson, a member of our church who have gone to be with the Lord. His heart was so much towards them young men in the church and always seeking who he can grab and take hold of and take their hand to lead them to the next place. And I thank God for that. So in your walk, in your talk, amen, whether it's on your job, in your community, there are young men and older too that seek the way of the Lord. They want to be good stewards over their finance in their household. Hallelujah. And you might be just that person that they're looking for. I thank God so much for my brother Domingo, who is in our family, has acted as a role model to all the members of the family. Glory be to God. And as the callers say, and so many others. So we're here to encourage you. Glory be to God. That the weapons, as I said before, that try to come up against you, they will not prosper. They will not take a hold on you. They will not take you down. And if you feel like you have been defeated by any situation, any circumstances, you can get up and shake yourself and go on. You can do this thing. You can walk through. David said, yea, though I walk through the valley of the shadow of death, I feel no evil, for thy are with me. In other words, you might be walking through a situation that seemed dark and dim, but there is a God that sits high and look low. He understands what you're going through. He understands that your struggles. And many times that the men, the fathers, are trying to seek ways to provide for their family. Seeking ways to be a stand-up type of person in their family. Glory be to God. Seeking ways to make their due, get the rent in, get those things that need to be. Glory be to God. And we honor you. We know it's not always easy because you have a wife and children, perhaps home, trying to figure out what the next meal or how the rent or mortgage is going to be paid. And they might not have those things in their mind, but you looking at what you have in the bank and trying to figure this thing out, trying to figure the next step to make. And glory be to God, while they're sleeping in their bed or walking around believing everything is okay, but you are struggling with the next step or how to move through this thing. Father, you are important. Fathers, you are precious. Father, you are the kings. All right, we thank God for you. And as I said, if you are not a father, then perhaps you can be the father image in somebody else's life. Maybe you can help them walk through situations in their life. You may know someone down the street that don't have a father figure. Glory be to God. Maybe you can be the big brother. Then that father image is so important. So go out. Do those things. Maybe your children are not with you. They might be in another state. It might be somewhere in another country. But still, you can go forth this day and begin to gird up and be an image in that community. Glory be to God. Showing the young men, pull your pants up. Glory be to God. Walk with respect. Talk with respect. Move about with respect. Oh, you can do this thing. And we also want you to go know, as we go back to the scripture, when it tells us in the word of God, children, obey your parents. And it said, obey that your life will be longer upon the land which the Lord thy God has given you. Glory be to God. Don't mouth back. Don't mouth back at your parents. Honor them. You might be saying, well, you don't know who they are. You don't know how they treat me. Glory be to God. No, I don't know. But God know. Still give that honor that's due to them. And walk after the things of God. Watch God move. Watch God do what he need to do. Again, I want to thank all the callers that called in. Thank you for your time. Thank you for taking the time out to shout out to your loved ones. I hope I didn't cut anyone off. I also want to mention again to the King family. She called in wishing happy Father's Day to her family. Thank God for you. We thank God for all of you. And if you're still out there, this is a recorded, so you won't be able to call in now. But we thank God for those of you that have called in. Now, we want to say also, Maybe you're trying to figure out what to give daddy, what to give dad for Father's Day. Maybe he have enough neckties. Maybe he have enough other things around. But he can never get enough love, hugs, sit with dad. Dad, come take a ride with me. I know my son used to say to his father, Dad, come go ride up here with me. And they would ride down the streets, up and down the streets, and go someplace. And the father would say to his son, Son, come on, take his ride with me. My husband loved the wood. He would go find wood by the side of the road. My son would come in, and there was wood. Then I saw wood piled up. Let's go ask them about this. See, it's the little things in life that bring forth the strong memories in life. Glory be to God. And there's someone that said that our daughter is a daddy's girl. Yes, she is. She's daddy's girl. She's daddy's baby. And the grandchildren right now, they still pull on the things that their grandfather taught them how to do and how to walk, how to save and how to go about. So we want to leave a memory. We want to leave treasures. We want to leave treasures in the earth that money can't buy. We want to leave treasures in the earth that nobody can do it. Nobody can go and buy. Memories of treasure. So continue to walk with the Lord. Continue to be encouraged. If you have been wounded, some of you might be saying, well, I just went through a divorce. Not long ago, I went through a divorce and I'm not able to see my children. Do what you can. Whatever you can do, do that. As I heard someone say, do what you can what you do. Glory be to God. How do I can what I do? It's building memories. Build those memories that will take a lifetime, that take you through tomorrow. Yes, God is right there with you. You might be in some valley parts of your life, but God is right there. As he said, I'll never leave you nor forsake you. Lo, I'm with you always, even until the end of time. Lift up your head, O you gates, and be ever lifted up, and let the King of Glory come in. Let the Lord heal those broken places. Let the Lord heal those wounded places. Let the Lord come in and do what needs to be done. David said, I look to the hills, with cometh my help. My help cometh from the Lord. He that keepeth Israel neither sleep nor slumber. Keep looking up. Keep looking to the hills. Keep looking towards the Lord. For God can do anything but fail. He can walk you through, as I said, your dark area. He can walk you through your dark place. And like I said before, if your father is not here with you, pull on those memories. Pull on the things that you did. Pull on the little things that made you laugh sometimes, the little crazy things. And when the enemy try to bring sad time, remember the good time. Yes, there will be sad time. There will be low points. And don't let no one tell you that you need to just get over it. You will get over it when you gotten over it. But until that time, cherish the memories. Hold fast to those things. Oh, glory be to God, that you may continue to pass those things down to your children and they to their children, that it'll be an everlasting memory that you will have in your life. Hallelujah. How many of you right now remember things that your mom taught you, your dad taught you, your grandfather taught you? You have those things. So we want to keep remembering those. We want to keep holding on to those things. We want to keep sharing those things. Hallelujah. That God will be glorified in our life. And as I said, fathers, teach your children. Father, be the hero in your family. It's not enough to go and buy the most expensive clothes or the sneakers or that, but take them aside with you. I thank God that God gave us an example in our life. I want to shout out also to my grandson, Taj Hampton, who I watch with his little daughter, Paris. And he is just so in love with this little girl and her so in love with him. He takes that time with her. And she with him. So we are about time to sign off. And we want to encourage you to hold on to God's unchanging hand. God can do anything but fail. And remember, God got the power to see you through. Just hold on a little bit longer and everything will be all right.
0: 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The Lord is doing a great thing. And remember, God got the power to see you through.
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1: And as the story goes, God will command his angels to protect you wherever you go.

One of our office personnel dropped this news magazine on my desk yesterday. And the front cover had the words, "Are you going out of your mind?" I looked up and said, "You know, I've been wondering about that." This person said, "Well, I definitely am." I welcome you to Night Sounds. I'm Bill Pierce. How about you? Do you feel stable, secure at this moment? I hope so. I know a good many of our listeners are in good condition. Then there's that other segment who may be asking, "I'm not sure if I'm going out of my mind or not. All I want to know is what's happening to me." Well, since each of our programs takes a different direction and title, topic, I've decided to use that question as our concentration tonight. What's happening to me? Well, we come up with some sort of an answer to that. Let's just relax for a moment. Try to forget what's happened during the day, especially if it's been distressing. And bask in the quietness of beautiful music. We want to bring you a soul massage tonight. And I think that our opening sounds will certainly contribute to that. Brooklyn Tabernacle Choir, orchestra, soloists, to sing about a hiding place. When you feel you're going down, you need something to grasp. Yeah.

beautiful medley there by the Brooklyn Tabernacle Choir and soloists My Hiding Place. And if you listen to the first lyrics of the opening song, Father, hold me. I'm in the midst of the storm. I feel safe and secure in your loving arms. Tonight's program with the question, what's happening to me? Could be you're going through some tough times, some deep waters right now that you can't even explain. In fact, you feel numb. You're not sure exactly what's going on. David Wilkerson has certainly gone through the tunnel a few times and back, and in his ministry has contacted and comforted and counseled many who have the same question, what's happening to me? And he wrote in one of his books, when you are deeply hurt, and we all are hurting in some way or another, no person on this earth can shut out that innermost fear, the deepest agonies. Even the best of friends can't really understand the battle that you're enduring.

or even the wounds inflicted. Only God can shut out the waves of depression, the feelings of loneliness and failure which come over you. Faith in God's love alone can salvage the injured mind and heart and spirit. That bruised and broken being who suffers in silence can be healed only by a supernatural work of the Holy Spirit. Nothing short of divine intervention really works. And I'm sure there are a good many band-aids available that will temporarily ease the pain a little bit or give some sort of a peripheral inspiration for a moment. Maybe deflect your attention, if nothing else. But for enduring, lasting, stable faith and peace and solution, God has to step in and take over. This morning when I began my run after a series of exercises, I felt depressed and very sensitive, and I knew that to start that run, I needed to have some sort of an intervening stability. And I selected a couple of scripture verses and said them out loud, one of them being, "Let the words of my mouth and the meditation of my heart be acceptable in your sight, O Lord, my strength and my redeemer." And sometimes when I particularly feel like human garbage, I will select and concentrate and focus on that beautiful word of reminder in the book of Romans in the New Testament, chapter 8, verse 1. "There is therefore now no condemnation to them who are in Christ, who believe in him, who've yielded their lives to him, who walk after the Spirit, not after the things of the flesh and the human desires." So usually these two verses begin to stabilize me, and I keep repeating them, especially if the pressures come down too hard. Just a moment ago, the choir sang, "Hold me, Lord. I feel I'm in the midst of the storm. Hide me in your loving arms." This is more than a pretty thought, a flowery phrase. This is the desperate cry of many an aching and discouraged heart. God must come forth as a caring Father and demonstrate that he is there, making things right in his time and method. But if we're honest, we'll probably say he doesn't work fast enough. He takes too much time. I'm not sure what he's doing, if anything. And we become impatient, because this is an age of instant everything. God must, by his own power, dispel those storm clouds, as he will. Chase away the despair and gloom, wipe away the tears, and replace that sorrow with peace of mind. Paul Bilharmer wrote a book with the title, "Don't Waste Your Sorrows." In other words, if you're going through the tunnel right now, the dark night of the soul, and you're just ache and hurt, it almost seems blasphemous to say it, but don't waste them. Let them work for you somehow. Use them. Let them be beneficial even later. As you reflect, allow them to teach you something, if nothing else than patience. "But it hurts too much. I can't learn anything. I can't even think." Yes, he knows that better than you and I do. Do you know what hurts the most frequently? Is that you know your love for God is strong, yet you can't seem to understand what he's trying to work out in your life. If you were cold or defiant toward his love, maybe you could understand why prayers went unanswered. You don't sense anything. If you were running from him, turning your back on him, probably
You could understand why the testings and severe trials keep coming on one after the other. If you're a down-and-out, no-good sinner, and it was obvious, who even despised the things of God, maybe you could bring yourself to believe you deserved the pain. But you're not running from Him. You're not rejecting Him. You're not defying Him. You long to do His perfect will. You yearn to please God, and you really want only to serve Him with all that's in you. And this is often why that pain is so debilitating. Makes you feel there's something terribly wrong with you, and you question your spiritual depth, or even worse yet, your salvation. And you wonder about your sanity. Speaking of that magazine cover question, are you going out of your mind? Maybe I'm defective somehow. Maybe I've been hurt so much I can't feel anything anymore. I must be out of His will. So He has to come down hard and make me obedient. Or maybe He's punishing me. He's had enough. If I could say it with some sort of a sacred sound, I'd say baloney to both of us. Let's not limit God to our frame of references, to our emotional overloads and expressions. Yes, the heart is bruised and broken in many ways, many times. And the heart that's wounded must carry a pain that's both physical and spiritual. Tonight, may I remind you and myself that God loves you and me. One Christian prayed this prayer when going through the deep waters. Thank you, Lord, for this time of enforced trust, this time of trial, when I must keep reminding me of You. I always love You, Lord. I always try to listen, but only when the fog is this thick do I hold Your hand so tightly. So there are moments when really we can't even think, let alone speak. Maybe that's where the words of this song would be appropriate. Cheryl Lee Lucas to sing. I'm going to be quiet now and let you do the talking. Good idea.

And sometimes that's the best idea, to listen, to stop talking. Cherilee Lucas singing for us tonight. This is Night Sounds. I'm Bill Pierce. Thank you so much for joining me, especially those of you who may be going through deep waters right now. The title of our time together is What's Happening to Me? Well, you might not come up with the answer for a while. The Lord is working as you've turned your life over to Him, and He knows what He's doing. He may be making something out of both you and me that we could be proud of someday. Who knows? And we might say, well, I just want to get through this. I don't care to be proud or go up to the mountaintop. I just want to survive this. You will, with His help. And so will I. I'd be delighted to hear from you. So many times you write and have input that is very inspiring. Some send in poetry and little items that now and then we will read over the air. Thank you so much. If we can help you in any way beyond this program, through prayer support or the sending of programs from past Night Sounds that particularly met a need, or send information concerning the music, a catalog, a series on depression and grief and loneliness. Our mailing address is Night Sounds, Wheaton, Illinois, 60189. Tonight's program, What's Happening to Me? I think Job could have asked that question. All of a sudden, right in the middle of a family reunion, he lost everything. Suddenly, the rich man had become poor. His stock market collapsed, his business had failed, creditors foreclosed, lenders had refused to extend his line of credit, he lost his job. Sort of reminds me of what almost happened to Night Sounds some time ago. That was the kind of message that came to me on a Monday morning. And I said, I'm not ready to give up yet. Let me garner some prayer support here before I call our board of directors and say we're hanging it up. And the Lord took this low moment and He turned it around, and that's why we're on the air tonight once again. Thank you for your prayers. I'm looking back now at one of the songs that came about Andre Crouch in the middle of some tough times in his life. Wrote this song that I'd like to sing for you once again. Chime in if you like, especially if you're going through the tunnel. There is light at the other end. Believe it and sing along.

And we thank you, Lord, so much for your word. Thank you for your credibility, your power, your compassion and love to each one of us. We pray that you will take us through the dark moments when we wonder if we're losing our sanity. Set our feet on solid ground. May we walk ahead in confidence with you through Jesus Christ, our Lord. Amen. Once again, I want to thank you for sharing these moments with me tonight. I very much appreciate you and your input, your prayers. If we can be of any help to you beyond the program, our mailing address remains Night Sounds, Wheaton, Illinois, 60189. Then until we meet again in God's divine providence, may He take you through the night and into tomorrow in style. Okay? A very pleasant good night to you.

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0: 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Receiving from God was written by Adam R. Holes and read by Stephen Tabor.
1: In his 1937 book, Think and Grow Rich, author Napoleon Hill said, "Whatever your mind can conceive and believe, it can achieve." Hill's quote epitomizes the American dream. If you work hard, you can achieve your wildest dreams. Hard work may lead to earthly benefits. Many passages of Scripture, especially in Proverbs, link those things. But as I grow older, I also see a real danger in following Hill's ideas. My grasping attempts to achieve my dreams can be a self-focused attempt to live independently from God. In Galatians 5, Paul contrasts two ways of life. Walk by the Spirit, and you will not gratify the desires of the flesh. Eugene Peterson paraphrases it this way in the Message Bible. Live freely, animated, and motivated by God's Spirit. Then you won't feed the compulsions of selfishness. A few verses later, Paul describes what a flourishing life in Christ looks like. The fruit of the Spirit is love, joy, peace, forbearance, kindness, goodness, faithfulness, gentleness, and self-control. Many voices in this world compel us to grasp our desires with both hands. The life we long for, though, is not one we earn, but one we receive.

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God bless you. 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
1: And as the story goes, God will command his angels to protect you wherever you go.

One of our office personnel dropped this news magazine on my desk yesterday. And the front cover had the words, "Are you going out of your mind?" And I looked up and said, "You know, I've been wondering about that." This person said, "Well, I definitely am." I welcome you to Night Sounds. I'm Bill Pierce. How about you? Do you feel stable, secure at this moment? I hope so. I know a good many of our listeners are in good condition. Then there's that other segment who may be asking, "I'm not sure if I'm going out of my mind or not. All I want to know is what's happening to me." Well, since each of our programs takes a different direction and title, topic, I've decided to use that question as our concentration tonight. What's happening to me? Well, we come up with some sort of an answer to that. Let's just relax for a moment. Try to forget what's happened during the day, especially if it's been distressing. And bask in the quietness of beautiful music. We want to bring you a soul massage tonight. And I think that our opening sounds will certainly contribute to that. Brooklyn Tabernacle Choir, orchestra, soloists, to sing about a hiding place. And you feel you're going down. You need something to grasp. Yeah.

Beautiful medley there by the Brooklyn Tabernacle Choir and soloists My Hiding Place. And if you listen to the first lyrics of the opening song, Father, hold me. I'm in the midst of the storm. I feel safe and secure in your loving arms. Tonight's program with the question, what's happening to me? Could be you're going through some tough times, some deep waters right now that you can't even explain. In fact, you feel numb. You're not sure exactly what's going on. David Wilkerson has certainly gone through the tunnel a few times and back, and in his ministry has contacted and comforted and counseled many who have the same question, what's happening to me? And he wrote in one of his books, when you are deeply hurt, and we all are hurting in some way or another, no person on this earth can shut out that innermost fear, the deepest agonies. Even the best of friends can't really understand the battle that you're enduring, or even the wounds inflicted. Only God can shut out the waves of depression, the feelings of loneliness and failure which come over you. Faith in God's love alone can salvage the injured mind and heart and spirit. That bruised and broken being who suffers in silence can be healed only by a supernatural work of the Holy Spirit. Nothing short of divine intervention really works. And I'm sure there are a good many band-aids available that will temporarily ease the pain a little bit or give some sort of a peripheral inspiration for a moment. Maybe deflect your attention, if nothing else. But for enduring, lasting, stable faith and peace and solution, God has to step in and take over. This morning when I began my run after a series

of exercises. I felt depressed and very sensitive, and I knew that to start that run, I needed to have some sort of an intervening stability. And I selected a couple of scripture verses and said them out loud, one of them being, "Let the words of my mouth and the meditation of my heart be acceptable in your sight, O Lord, my strength and my redeemer." And sometimes when I particularly feel like human garbage, I will select and concentrate and focus on that beautiful word of reminder in the book of Romans in the New Testament, chapter 8, verse 1. "There is therefore now no condemnation to them who are in Christ, who believe in him, who've yielded their lives to him, who walk after the Spirit, not after the things of the flesh and the human desires." So usually these two verses begin to stabilize me, and I keep repeating them, especially if the pressures come down too hard. Just a moment ago, the choir sang, "Hold me, Lord. I feel I'm in the midst of the storm. Hide me in your loving arms." This is more than a pretty thought, a flowery phrase. This is the desperate cry of many an aching and discouraged heart. God must come forth as a caring father and demonstrate that he is there, making things right in his time and method. But if we're honest, we'll probably say he doesn't work fast enough. He takes too much time. I'm not sure what he's doing, if anything. And we become impatient, because this is an age of instant everything. God must, by his own power, dispel those storm clouds, as he will. Chase away the despair and gloom, wipe away the tears, and replace that sorrow with peace of mind. Paul Billharmer wrote a book with the title, "Don't Waste Your Sorrows." In other words, if you're going through the tunnel right now, the dark night of the soul, and you're just ache and hurt, it almost seems blasphemous to say it, but don't waste them. Let them work for you somehow. Use them. Let them be beneficial even later as you reflect. Allow them to teach you something, if nothing else than patience. But it hurts too much. I can't learn anything. I can't even think. Yes, he knows that better than you and I do. Do you know what hurts the most frequently? Is that you know your love for God is strong, yet you can't seem to understand what he's trying to work out in your life. If you were cold or defiant toward his love, maybe you could understand why prayers went unanswered. You don't sense anything. If you were running from him, turning your back on him, probably you could understand why the testings and severe trials keep coming on one after the other. If you're a down-and-out, no-good sinner, and it was obvious, who even despised the things of God, maybe you could bring yourself to believe you deserved the pain. But you're not running from him. You're not rejecting him. You're not defying him. You long to do his perfect will. You yearn to please God, and you really want only to serve him with all that's in you. And this is often why that pain is so debilitating. Makes you feel there's something terribly wrong with you, and you question your spiritual depth, or even worse yet, your salvation. And you wonder about your sanity. Speaking of that magazine cover question, "Are you going out of your mind?" Maybe I'm defective somehow. Maybe I've been hurt so much I can't feel anything anymore. I must be out of his will. So he has to come down hard and make me obedient.
Or maybe he's punishing me. He's had enough. If I could say it with some sort of a sacred sound, I'd say baloney to both of us. Let's not limit God to our frame of references, to our emotional overloads and expressions. Yes, the heart is bruised and broken in many ways, many times. And the heart that's wounded must carry a pain that's both physical and spiritual. Tonight, may I remind you and myself that God loves you and me. One Christian prayed this prayer when going through the deep waters. Thank you, Lord, for this time of enforced trust, this time of trial, when I must keep reminding me of you. I always love you, Lord. I always try to listen, but only when the fog is this thick do I hold your hand so tightly. So there are moments when really we can't even think, let alone speak. Maybe that's where the words of this song would be appropriate. Cheryl Lee Lucas to sing. I'm going to be quiet now and let you do the talking. Good idea.

Sometimes that's the best idea, to listen, to stop talking. Cheryle Lucas singing for us tonight. This is Night Sounds. I'm Bill Pierce. Thank you so much for joining me, especially those of you who may be going through deep waters right now. The title for our time together is What's Happening to Me? Well, you might not come up with the answer for a while. The Lord is working as you've turned your life over to Him. And He knows what He's doing. He may be making something out of both you and me that we could be proud of someday. Who knows? And we might say, well, I just want to get through this. I don't care to be proud or go up to the mountaintop. I just want to survive this. You will. With His help. And so will I. I'd be delighted to hear from you. So many times you write and have input that is very inspiring. Some send in poetry and little items that now and then we will read over the air. Thank you so much. If we can help you in any way beyond this program, through prayer support or the sending of programs from past Night Sounds that particularly met a need, or send information concerning the music, a catalog, a series on depression and grief and loneliness. Our mailing address is Night Sounds, Wheaton, Illinois, 60189. Tonight's program, What's Happening to Me? I think Job could have asked that question. All of a sudden, right in the middle of a family reunion, he lost everything. Suddenly, the rich man had become poor. His stock market collapsed, his business had failed, creditors foreclosed, lenders had refused to extend his line of credit. He lost his job. Sort of reminds me of what almost happened to Night Sounds some time ago. That was the kind of message that came to me on a Monday morning. And I said, I'm not ready to give up yet. Let me garner some prayer support here before I call our board of directors and say we're hanging it up. And the Lord took this low moment and He turned it around, and that's why we're on the air tonight once again. Thank you for your prayers. I'm looking back now at one of the songs that came about Andre Crouch in the middle of some tough times in his life. Wrote this song that I'd like to sing for you once again. Chime in if you like, especially if you're going through the tunnel. There is light at the other end. Believe it and sing along.

And we thank you, Lord, so much for your word. Thank you for your credibility, your power, your compassion and love to each one of us. We pray that you will take us through the dark moments when we wonder if we're losing our sanity. Set our feet on solid ground. May we walk ahead in confidence with you through Jesus Christ, our Lord. Amen. Once again, I want to thank you for sharing these moments with me tonight. I very much appreciate you and your input, your prayers. If we can be of any help to you beyond the program, our mailing address remains Night Sounds, Wheaton, Illinois, 60189. And until we meet again in God's divine providence, may He take you through the night and into tomorrow in style. Okay? A very pleasant good night to you.

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1: I trudged into the grocery store to buy a Father's Day card. I had forgiven my father. I'd tried reconciling over the years, prayerfully processing the hurts inflicted before and after I'd left home at 15. Sadly, decades later, I still couldn't relate to the cards that had messages gushing with gratitude for the greatest dads. So, desperate to honor my heavenly father, I stood in that card aisle and prayed for my earthly father. From Adam and Cain to David and Absalom to my father and me, sin has caused multi-generational strife and heartbreak. Still, the Apostle Paul encouraged children to obey their parents in the Lord, for this is right. Honoring parents is a command that comes with a promise and a reward. In turn, fathers were meant to raise children to know and love God. God's people are designed to serve each other wholeheartedly, as if we were serving the Lord, not people. Unfortunately, sin can destroy these relationships. No matter what our relationship status with our parents is, we can thank God for the people He chose to use when He gave us life. And we can pray they enjoy a life-transforming relationship with Christ. Prayer that leads to Jesus is a gift of love and honor that can lead to changed relationships and lives.

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We would love to hear from you. And remember, God got the power to see you through.

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1: 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I'm your host. My name is Marcus Sullivan on Instagram at Marcus Sullivan Live. The motto is follow me, and I'll definitely follow you back. Just let me know what market that you are listening from. 118 markets and counting. I thank you in advance for that. You want to follow the show on Instagram, follow the show at Blessed Beats Live. And remember, Beats is spelled with a Z, B-E-A-T-Z. Yes, no new music this week because I got my super intern in the building, Young Katori.
2: The one and only, the one and only.
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2: 3 weeks and counting.
1: All right, so I'm getting rid of new music because you got something to say. What you talking about, segment four?
2: Today, we're going to talk about holding the parents accountable.
1: Ooh, is that a shot at me?
2: It may be. You could kind of interpret it how you want to.
1: Listen, depends on how this goes, we might be coming back with new music. You know what I'm saying? Don't worry about it. Segment three, we got another artist spotlight. We'll talk to them in segment three. Segment two, Mark White shows up from Alabama. And he's going to make a difference in a minute. And I got your top 15 songs from around the nation. If you want to get in on the show right now, the national number 281-886-3915. 281-886-3915. Katori, will you help me with this countdown?
2: Sure, no problem. Look, we're going to start it out with Welcome to the Tribe by the one and only Indie Tribe.
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0: 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You sound so good on that, I might well let you do number 14 as well.
1: Alrighty, so next we got Under the Blood by The Alex.

0: was the number 14 song, Alex Jean, Under the Blood. My wife loved that artist, man. He's an indie artist that's definitely making a lot of noise. 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On Instagram. We serve a big God. Here's the remix coming straight out of Canada. Here's Preston Johnzell with Big God right here on the Blessed Be Show.
1: Number 13.

0: That was Zay Hill. He was Artist of the Year last year, or New Artist of the Year. 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And if you wanted to date, we may come up with a Christian dating site. Should we do that?
1: Nothing wrong with that. Christians need love, too.
0: Yeah, speaking of that, it is one Christian dating site that took all the world by storm. It was called Christian Mingle. Website was so big, Paris Careers named that its number 11 song. Here's Christian Mingle coming straight at you.
2: Number 11.

0: Alrighty, that was Christian Mingle. Now we have the one and only Kyrian the Light with Forgiven.
1: Number 10.
2: Lord, I ask for your grace over my life as I repent of my sins. I'm asking you to place your anointing over these lyrics and not only fill me with your spirit, but with all the words to carry out this message. And more importantly, give me the energy

0: That was the number 10 song, 9 songs to go. I think we got a brand new number one. You want to stick and stay for that. Kieran the Light, you know he's from Houston?
1: I didn't know that.
0: Yeah, and actually, he was messing around on TikTok and went viral, went to sleep, and became a Christian hip-hop artist. It's the craziest thing in the world. That's him right there. We got to go to War in the Spirit, and here Shepherd is at number 9 with War.
1: Number 9.
2: Yeah.

0: right, now next we got one of my favorite Christian hip hop artists, 1000 Few, with Hello Jesus.
1: Number 8.
2: Hit the plug phone. Yeah. Hello Jesus. Hello.

0: I love Feud. Everybody knows when him and I get on social media together, we actually cut up. Hello, Jesus is something that he would do. Absolutely love it. 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

0: man. This segment is being brought to you by Lockdown Love. Did you know? The Blessed Be Show airs in about 5 state prisons. Idaho State Prison, Knoxville State Prison, Montana State Prison, Wisconsin State Prison, and I cannot remember the last one. But thank you, sir. Thank you, ma'am, for supporting us. And we know those inmates actually need the love. It's called Lockdown Love. So, sir, ma'am, right now, wherever you are, your donations so that they can actually call the show 281-886-3915, toll free. And we can answer and collect because of your donations. Send that Cash App to Cash App Blessed Beats, B-L-E-S-S-E-D. Beats is spelled with a Z, B-E-A-T-Z. Shout outs to the couples for this one right here. The number 7 song, Hold Up Your Left Hand. You got to show that ice on there. Here's KB featuring Terri Ann at number 7.
1: Number 7.

0: I love Jay right there. Did y'all know, if you're listening, he's actually like a youth pastor too. Now, Katori, I gotta say this. You called this song
1: 139.14.
0: And see, last week I called this song 13,914. I still don't know. Maybe I gotta swing by the streets of YouTube. I don't know the name. I just know
1: it sounds like it would be best how I said it.
0: Say it again.
1: 139.14. It might be best that way.
0: What is 139? I thought it was a locker coming. What is that?
1: Maybe that might be a code for something else. I'm not sure.
0: Say it back and forth. I don't know. If you know what it is, send us a text right now, 281-886-3915. Right now, we are on location with the Indie Tribe. This group reminds me of a Christian Wu-Tang Clan. Yeah, check them out right now. Location, Indie Tribe, goes like this.
2: Number 5.

0: gotta love him right there. It took me 3 weeks to find out he's actually from Nigeria.
1: Yes,
0: I know.
1: He is.
0: But I know this. He shows up and he shuts down stadiums for Christian artists. It's gotta be dope. There was Way right there. Number three song this week, man. I gotta tell the story to it.
1: Of course.
0: You remember the story to this song?
1: Of course, of
0: course. Legendary R&B artist Usher had the song You Make Me Wanna.
1: Mm-hmm, mm-hmm.
0: Classic song. Song is so amazing. I'm not going to sing it because we're on a Christian station, but I might put it up in my Apple Music. But Aaron Cole showed up, and he had the courage to actually send an email to Usher's people to ask them to clear the sample to that classic song.
1: Yeah.
0: And Usher said, yeah. And so he honored the song by calling the song Usher.
1: In the spirit.
0: In the spirit at number three. Check this one out.
2: Number three.

0: All right, so next we got Jesus is Alive by The Forest Frank.
1: Number two.
2: Muhammad is still in his tomb, and Joseph Smith is still in his tomb, and Buddha is still in his tomb, and Confucius is still in his tomb, but there is one man.

0: Sports Frank right there at number two. And if you are on the streets of social media, you are seeing the Jesus is Alive, the challenge going on. And if you can freestyle to it, go to Forrest Frank's page. And I think he's going to choose a winner and put you a verse on that song, Jesus is Alive. I got to tell my other intern, Eddie, to check that out so that he can get on that freestyle. Eddie would actually love the Jesus is Alive beat. I'm going to play it for him in just a minute. Hopefully, he drops me a freestyle on the Blessed Beat Show and can get on that show. Can you do that for me?
1: Yes, sir.
0: There you go. All right. Now we made it to the number one song this week inside the Blessed Beats Live Weekend Syndicated Show. One of the biggest artists out there, Hovey, it just recently left Reach Records. He left the whole camp to go solo. Absolutely love it. Now he's showing up with the number one song this week. Ron, I'm sorry, your boy Bizzle did not make the countdown. But here Hovey is at number one. It's automatic.
2: Number one.

0: That's the number one song this week across the nation. 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Now it's time to check in Alabama as we make a difference in 1 minute with the homie Mark White. 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
3: 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But we do suggest that you find the instructor first before you apply.
1: One of the things I would like to address as we move into summer, water risks exist year-round.
3: Absolutely, especially here. I'm in Florida. It's the number one cause of death in children ages 1 to 4, drowning is. When we lost Jake, it was the number one accidental. Now it is the leading cause between 1 and 4. Our state, Florida, is seeing record numbers. Every year it's going up and up. And right now we're tracking last year's number, which was almost 130 children in our state that were recorded that lost their lives.
1: For more information about Live Like Jake, go to livelikejake.com. 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

0: 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And remember, Beats is always spelled with a Z, B-E-A-T-Z. This is our segment three. It is an artist spotlight, and we talk about businesses, entrepreneurs, people of the kingdom, just to find out who's doing good in the neighborhood. My name is Marcus Sullivan. I am your host, and this is my first episode of going behind the worship, behind the music, behind the vibe, behind the beat. Where we get a chance to actually sit down with dope people and find out what is going on in their careers, in the community, and behind the scenes of their life to how they get right here to the hot seat. My first guest, man, this is almost a long time coming for this first guest. I know his family. I know his family well, and I've seen the talent when he was a little kid. Welcome to the show, Ty Cortez. What's happening, my boy?
1: What's up, man? It's so great to be here. Thank you for having me.
0: Man, do me a quick favor before we start right here, man. I want you to look right there in that camera and tell them your social media.
1: Hey, y'all. My social media is Ty_Cortez on all Instagram, TikTok, all social medias.
0: Okay. And it's actually interesting. We got to say TikTok nowadays. I guess I'll say that as well. I'm at Marcus Sullivan Live. You know the motto, follow me, I'll follow back. Man, let's have a quick sit down. And I want to say catch up, but for those people who don't know you, they may know the name. In fact, I was telling my general manager, I said, man, I got a Cortez coming in here. He said, Cortez? I know some of them. So he started name dropping, and I was like, nope. But if you come around here, he looked like one of them. For those people that don't know you, man, introduce yourself. Tell me a little bit about you, some stuff that we don't know.
1: Hey, y'all. My name is Ty Cortez. I am the son of Zacardi Cortez, a national recording gospel artist. I am a 19-year-old singer, producer, and that's pretty much most about my life. That's pretty much most about it.
0: Bro, I've been knowing you, man, from like the early days before we even knew each other. I knew you, right? You said 19, music,
1: yes,
0: producer,
1: yes,
0: writer,
1: yes,
0: all formats. You dabble in hip hop?
1: Hip hop beats for still, but they're still. It's in the core between gospel, but sometimes you can add a little hip-hop beat to it, make it sound a little bit more better for the younger audiences.
0: But
1: you can also bring some worship in there to make it for the older audiences.
0: So, dabble with hip-hop, R&B?
1: R&B, yes.
0: Okay, and gospel, which man, your generation, y'all are kind of fusing gospel and R&B. What, is there a certain name for this new fusion?
1: You can honestly call it R&B inspirational gospel.
0: I like it.
1: Or you can call it just mainly R&B gospel. That's really the two biggest names for it, though.
0: Yeah. Okay. And man, you actually have a the background. Your mom sing.
1: Yes.
0: Pop sing.
1: Yes.
0: Your uncle sing. Shoot, your grandparents sing. I done seen all of them get busy. Man, what kind of pressure for you coming up? I remember you singing in the youth choir, but before I ask you about the pressure, bro, at what age you knew, man, I can sing too?
1: That age really started around, I would say, about 9 years old.
0: Mm-hmm.
1: When me and my mom first did Who Could Imagine a King by Whitney Houston.
0: Yeah.
1: That was like the first ever time me singing on an actual stage in front of a crowd. And by the time everybody started to cheer, everybody started to lift their hands up in worship.
0: Yeah.
1: That was the time I could figure out, okay, maybe I can really do this.

0: Okay, so you got the gift to actually do it. Did you have the want to do it, or because let me name some sons of some greats, right? You think about Floyd Mayweather, right? He come from a boxing family. They put him in the ring when he was little. He ended up being great. Boom. You have, that's on one hand. Then you have people like Marcus Jordan, who's Michael Jordan's son, and he can't spell basketball, right? Let alone play. Did you want to sing?
1: Yes, and kind of no.
0: Okay.
1: At first, I really wanted to do sports, like football.
0: Yeah.
1: Because I was a bigger kid.
0: Yeah.
1: Everybody expected me to be a beast at football, yeah, similar to Ed Oliver,
0: yeah,
1: or Aaron Donald.
0: Look at you.
1: So I was that's when I did football. But then also, I could sing, and during my time in high school, I kind of started figuring out I like singing a lot more than playing football.
0: Yeah.
1: So at that time during high school, that's when I really figured out, that's where I really found out I want to sing more than I want to play football.
0: Now, I got to ask, bro, you are Gen Z.
1: Yeah.
0: Gosh. you're Gen Z. Let me ask, and then I want to get right into your new music. What made you go gospel? I mean, I know you're a church kid, but what made you go gospel?
1: What made me go gospel? Really, it was the fact that it's just, you know, family patterns. You know, my dad is a gospel singer.
0: Yep.
1: The whole family on that side is gospel singers or closer to it.
0: Yeah.
1: So really, it was more about the tradition of singing gospel, mainly and mainly just wanting to worship the Lord,
0: yeah,
1: kind of in my own way.
0: Uh-huh.
1: And that's how I just wanted to do gospel.
0: Before we get into to how did you get here and thrust it into radio spotlight, man, you mentioned your dad is a gospel singer. That's got to be a lot of pressure. I was having a conversation a few days ago with one of the interns, and I asked, is Zaccardi a legend?
1: Yeah, I think.
0: Or is he just dad? Hey, man, listen, I want this for Christmas, dad. What is he?
1: Zaccardi Cortez is actually one of my gospel goats. Dad is actually one of my gospel goats. It does cause a lot of pressure because he's a national recording gospel artist.
0: Yeah.
1: He's all around the world.
0: Yeah.
1: But it does also bring me inspiration, because he's my father.
0: Yeah.
1: He's my blood. I have my DNA in him.
0: Yeah.
1: So it really just inspires me and makes me feel like if he could do it, then I can do it.
0: Now, at what point does the young lion go, Pops, you don't want none of these on these vocals?
1: Ooh.
0: Are you ready for that?
1: Ooh.
0: I think you're ready for it.
1: You know what? I will say I'm ready.

0: before.
1: Listen, this is how you go viral, Ty. This is how you go viral. Look at that camera and say, Pops, I'm on your heels, right?
0: Pops, I'm coming for you.
1: I love it. All right, bro. Man, a lot of people can't become a solo artist and jump into the spotlight, man. But through the gift that I know you have and knowing your family, bro, you here. And, man, I want to break the record. I think the song just came out.
0: Yes,
1: I want to break the record. Let's dive into it. The name of the new record.
0: The name of the record is called Talk About Me.
1: Uh-huh.
0: And really, it was first started as a demo for my pops.
1: Okay.
0: It was supposed to be a demo. But, and my mom actually wrote the lyrics for the song.
1: Uh-huh.
0: And I created the track.
1: Yeah.
0: So when we went to the studio and we demoed the song, we really tried to give it to my pops. And then we kind of kept hearing it. And it was kind of resonated with me. It was feeling very, very spiritually heavy on me.
1: Okay.
0: So I told my pops, hey, can I have this song? Do it for my first single ever.
1: Yeah.
0: And he said, yes, he really likes the idea. And that's how I just started to do this new single.
1: Man, tell us about the song.
0: The song is called Talk About Me. It's really just trying to tell the world, because, you know, we judge a lot of people. We always talk down on people sometimes. And, you know, we don't really pray enough for people.
1: Ooh.
0: So the song really is called If You're Gonna Talk About Me, Pray For Me.
1: Ooh.
0: Because we need to start praying for people and not always talking down on them.
1: Yeah. I got to put you in the hot seat, because I know after you blow up, everybody's going to ask you to do it. Can I get you to sing a little bit on my show right now?
0: Yeah.
1: You ain't going to charge me.
0: Nah.
1: Not yet. Next time it's going to be like, man, go for it.
0: This is actually my favorite part. It says,

0: And that was really like my favorite part of the whole song right there.
1: Listen, Cameron, Zaccardi, coming for you.
2: Yo, is that Nicole?

0: Nah, bro, I absolutely love it, bro. And I want to say thank you for allowing me to break the song on. And let me ask you this, man. You come from a singing family. A lot of stars to reach for. What do you see this first year as a solo artist going? You've seen the ups. You've seen the industry. How do you see it? I want you to speak it into existence. So when it comes back, I can clip this part and be like, I told you so. Where are we going? What's going to happen this year?
1: This year, I hope my song really blows up. I really want to let the song really do its own thing. And then when it starts getting attention, more attention, really start making more music to get that song more attention. Mm-hmm. Maybe promo the heck out of this song.
0: Yeah.
1: You know, make this song really become what it's really supposed to be. Help people understand the message about praying for people more.
0: Yep.
1: Not really talking down on them. And that's really about it.
0: Last thing I'm gonna ask you, bro. Dream collaborations outside of Pops. Dream collaborations, dead or alive, dream collaborations.
1: Alive,
0: or in any format, hip hop, R&B, gospel,
1: any format,
0: dream collaboration.
1: I am probably the biggest fan. My whole family knows I'm the biggest fan of Michael Jackson.
0: Hey,
1: I wish, man, that would be awesome. I wish he was still alive.
0: But, yeah,
1: that's been like the biggest dream. To just see him.
0: Yeah, yeah, yeah.
1: Just see what he's like. Then we go with some alive people. Ty Tribbett.
0: Okay.
1: I would love to do a song with Ty Tribbett.
0: Ty and Ty.
1: Yeah.
0: That'll be bars.
1: Crazy.
0: I'm producing. I said it first. No, go ahead.
1: Crazy thing. That's actually how I got my first name.
0: Wow.
1: Because my dad and mom actually saw Ty Tribbett perform, and they really liked his performance. So. Yeah. My dad really wanted to name me kind of after Ty.
0: Yeah.
1: Still have that Cortez, you know? So,
0: put that, give me the, listen, Ty. I could do the beat, some, maybe I could talk on the front. I'm just trying to plug myself. All right. So Ty Tribbett,
1: Kimberell. I would love to sing with Kimberell.
0: Yeah.
1: Then we go with another dead, but he was a great singer and a great pastor. Pastor Rance.
0: Yeah, I would love to do. You love them singers, boy. You're in it. All right, we're gonna get out of here, man. Make sure you do all of the social media things and do the follows. Look right there in the camera. Tell them how they can follow you again.
1: You can follow me on Instagram or TikTok, Ty_Cortez.
0: And the music is out where?
1: The music is on all streaming platforms: Apple Music, Spotify, Pandora. 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It's everywhere.
0: All right. 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

0: We normally do new music right here. Ron, I'm just going to have to tell you, you're going to have to drop some heat right here because I think Katori is going to get us in trouble. When I come back right after this one song, Katori, what you talking about?
1: We're going to hold those parents accountable.
0: Don't move. That's next.

0: right, it is the Bless Beats Live Weekend Syndicated Show. Katori been working all week trying to hold some parents. I got five boys. Maybe she's talking about me, but I don't know. What you got?
1: All righty. So I was doing my usual research, and I found out that we're going to go way to Washington, D.C. on this one. Some parents have decided to come together and really make it a point to say, you know what? Children are out of control. There were some children that decided to go to a Chipotle one day and just completely just knock out glass and things of that sort. And so the parents decided to come together and say, where does this come from? And turns out it comes from them.
0: Home.
1: So basically, we want to talk today about holding the parents accountable, because even when we think about the scripture, the Bible, it talks about how everything that children do, it starts somewhere. It starts at home. And so this really leans into that. How do we hold the parents accountable? Sometimes you have to let parents know, hey, these kids got it from somewhere. Who did they get it from? And so I think it causes us to self-examine. It causes parents to examine themselves and say, okay, what habits am I doing that my children are watching me do and they're, you know, do duplicating those things.
0: Yeah.
1: We don't have those conversations anymore, how the things that the parents do, they really can be passed down if the parent is not careful. And so obviously, when we look way up in Washington, D.C., and we see children going into Chipotle and breaking stuff, it came from somewhere. Kids don't just get angry out of nowhere. So
0: I got to ask you this. How old are you?
1: I am 22.
0: 22, young intern. I got to ask you this. Well, I'll say this before I ask you the question. I've always said, dear parents, your parenting skills are on display as soon as you leave your kids without your supervision.
1: Yes.
0: Right? Do you think when the kids are showing out on social media and cutting up with the teacher and that an example of what they getting at home? Like, or is some kids actually out here just showing out and then they ain't that way at home?
1: Well, it can be that. And then I won't cut the parents too much. You know, we aren't going to cut too much today. There are some kids that are trained well. There are some kids that know what to do. However, when they get out in the world, they start going crazy. So this, you know, thing that I've researched today, the people in Washington, D.C. are kind of blaming the parents a little bit. But it could possibly be just the world that they're exposed to and they just want to fit in. And that's how we rock.
0: I'm finna do something to you.
1: Go ahead.
0: National show. Depending on how your answer is, you might get a bunch of hate calls.
1: That's all right.
0: You believe in whoopings?
1: Yes.
0: Oh, okay.
1: Yes.
0: Somebody go, but I'll spank Junior. All right. Stick and stay. When we come right back, man, I got guests in the studios. We're going to ask them about that. Don't move. That's next. All right.
2: Everything that's happening to you is God is processing. Every difficult moment you're having, He just processing you. That's all He's doing. Everything you're going through is preparing you for what you ask God for.
3: Trust the process. Trust the process, yeah. Trust the process. Trust the process, yeah. Trust the process.

0: say no.
1: Trust the process.
2: Welcome back to the Blessed Beats Live Weekend Syndicated Show. I don't hardly ever bring this guy on the mic, but our producer of the show, Ron, is actually here. Ron, Katori was just talking about holding the parents accountable. How many kids you got?
3: Three.
2: Do you whip them? Tell the truth. You live on the radio.
3: I believe in
2: you're discipline. On a Christian station.
3: I'm not going to talk about whooping, but I will say that.
2: Spare the rod. Discipline.
3: Spoil the child.
2: Where I'm from, my mom said, if you act a clown, if you bring the circus, I'm going to act a clown.
3: Yes, but discipline, you can discipline in several different ways. It's not just always about whooping.
2: All right. Do you believe your children are an example of you, of how you raised them at home?
3: They're a direct reflection.
2: And your kids are well-behaved. What do you got, girls, boys? What do you got?
3: I have two girls and one boy.
2: Okay, cool. He was being very nice

0: 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You got kids?
1: No.
0: Okay, introduce yourself.
1: I'm Tayja Simone.
0: Where are you from?
1: I'm from Michigan.
0: Michigan in the building. Now, Katori was talking about the accountability of the parents. You do got kids, right?
1: No.
0: You don't have kids. Okay. No. All right. So do you believe, is that a direct reflection of your parent, a parenting skill, if your kid's out here breaking windows and stuff?
1: No.
0: It's not?
1: No.
0: What is that?
1: I feel like some children act out based on their parents not being around, based on not being leaders, based on music. So, because I know sometimes kids could act crazy, and then when the mom or dad walks in, they straighten up. Mm. So sometimes it's just a reflection of not being a leader at the moment.
0: Spare the rod, spoil the child. If you a parent, you getting busy? Your kid cutting up at school? Are you pulling up?
1: I believe in discipline, but I believe that discipline starts with the mind first. I'm going to teach you to use your brain, okay, so we don't have to go there. But I do believe that discipline is a necessity in raising a child. Not always physical, yeah, but, you know.
0: Y'all new generation is just different. I know some Gen X's is going to be out here and be like, man, Marcus, answer the phone. 281-886-3915. Eddie Corduroy, recording artist, in the building. How old are you, Eddie?
2: I'm 27.
0: 20, you got kids?
2: Nah.
0: You want kids?
2: Someday.
0: Now, let me ask you this. You don't have kids. If your child, if Eddie Jr. acted just... if Eddie Jr. acted like you...
2: I'm going to think he's doing great.
0: He's doing great?
2: Yeah, he's doing something.
0: Okay, so when you are a parent one day, mm-hmm, are you spanking, whooping, punishment? What are you doing?
2: They're going to go to their grandma's house.
0: And let her get busy.
2: And she going to do what she going to do.
0: She going to do what grandma going to do.
2: She going to make sure.
0: Yeah.
2: You feel me? But personally, I don't want to be the one. But, you know.
0: You're 27,
2: I'm gonna
0: bro.
2: Scare them.
0: Yeah, you're going to scare them.
2: They going to think I'm a...
0: which is good. I'll tell y'all this. I've raised my kids. I have five boys to the point where it's almost like the Lion King. Mm-hmm. When I come in and roar, that's enough for everybody to straighten up. So I don't have to smack my kids. But if you never mind, I'm gonna
2: and that's the
0: that.
2: Mentality part of it.
0: Yeah, that is a mentality. All right, what do you think? 281-886-3915. It has been a great show, Katori. Great job with that kind of question.
1: Of course. We had to bring it up. It's a little tenuous, but it's all right.
0: Yeah, we can have more conversation like that on next week's show, or just all you got to do is send us the question or the topic to blessedbeatsmedia@gmail.com. The world is

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1: Motivated this morning to go work out. 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
2: Congratulations.
1: Hold on, something weird going on outside. 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
1: I trudged into the grocery store to buy a Father's Day card. I had forgiven my father. I'd tried reconciling over the years, prayerfully processing the hurts inflicted before and after I'd left home at 15. Sadly, decades later, I still couldn't relate to the cards that had messages gushing with gratitude for the greatest dads. So, desperate to honor my heavenly father, I stood in that card aisle and prayed for my earthly father. From Adam and Cain to David and Absalom to my father and me, sin has caused multi-generational strife and heartbreak. Still, the Apostle Paul encouraged children to obey their parents in the Lord, for this is right. Honoring parents is a command that comes with a promise and a reward. In turn, fathers were meant to raise children to know and love God. God's people are designed to serve each other wholeheartedly, as if we were serving the Lord, not people. Unfortunately, sin can destroy these relationships. No matter what our relationship status with our parents is, we can thank God for the people He chose to use when He gave us life. And we can pray they enjoy a life-transforming relationship with Christ. Prayer that leads to Jesus is a gift of love and honor that can lead to changed relationships and lives. Today's encouragement is provided by our...

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And remember, God's got the

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1: 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If there's one thing I know.
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1: I trudged into the grocery store to buy a Father's Day card. I had forgiven my father. I'd tried reconciling over the years, prayerfully processing the hurts inflicted before and after I'd left home at 15. Sadly, decades later, I still couldn't relate to the cards that had messages gushing with gratitude for the greatest dads. So, desperate to honor my heavenly father, I stood in that card aisle and prayed for my earthly father. From Adam and Cain to David and Absalom to my father and me, sin has caused multi-generational strife and heartbreak. Still, the Apostle Paul encouraged children to obey their parents in the Lord, for this is right. Honoring parents is a command that comes with a promise and a reward. In turn, fathers were meant to raise children to know and love God. God's people are designed to serve each other wholeheartedly, as if we were serving the Lord, not people. Unfortunately, sin can destroy these relationships. No matter what our relationship status with our parents is, we can thank God for the people He chose to use when He gave us life. And we can pray they enjoy a life-transforming relationship with Christ. Prayer that leads to Jesus is a gift of love and honor that can lead to changed relationships and lives. Today's encouragement is provided by Our Daily Bread.
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1: Yes, yes, yes. 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I'm your host. My name is Marcus Sullivan on Instagram at Marcus Sullivan Live. The motto is follow me and I'll definitely follow you back. 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I thank you in advance for that. 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And remember, Beats is spelled with a Z, B-E-A-T-Z. Yes, no new music this week because I got my super intern in the building, Young Tory.
2: The one and only, the one and only.
1: And you've been riding out, what, 3 weeks now?
2: 3 weeks and counting.
1: All right, so I'm getting rid of new music because you got something to say. What you talking about, segment four?
2: Today, we're going to talk about holding the parents accountable.
1: Ooh, is that a shot at me?
2: It may be. You could kind of interpret it how you want to.
1: Listen, depends on how this goes. We might be coming back with new music. You know what I'm saying? Don't worry about it. Segment three, we got another artist spotlight. We'll talk to them in segment three. Segment two, Mark White shows up from Alabama. And he's going to make a difference in a minute. And I got your top 15 songs from around the nation. If you want to get in on the show right now, the national number 281-886-3915. Katori, will you help me with this countdown?
2: Sure, no problem. Look, we're going to start it out with Welcome to the Tribe by the one and only Indie Tribe.
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0: 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You sound so good on that, I might well let you do number 14 as well.
1: Alrighty, so next we got Under the Blood by the Alex Jean.
2: Number 14. Under the Blood.

was the number 14 song, Alex Jean, Under the Blood. My wife loved that artist, man. 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

0: That was Zay Hill. He was Artist of the Year last year, or New Artist of the Year. 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And if you wanted to date, we may come up with a Christian dating site. Should we do that?
1: Nothing wrong with that. Christians need love, too.
0: Yeah, speaking of that, it is one Christian dating site that took all the world by storm. It was called Christian Mingle. Website was so big, Paris Careers named that its number 11 song. Here's Christian Mingle coming straight at you.
2: Number 11.

0: Alrighty, that was Christian Mingle. Now we have the one and only Kyrian the Light with Forgiven.
1: Number 10.
2: Lord, I ask for your grace over my life as I repent of my sins. I'm asking you to place your anointing over these lyrics and not only fill me with your spirit, but with all the words to carry out this message. And more importantly, give me the energy

0: That was the number 10 song, 9 songs to go. I think we got a brand new number one. You want to stick and stay for that. Kieran the Light, you know he's from Houston?
1: I didn't know that.
0: Yeah, and actually, he was messing around on TikTok and went viral, went to sleep, and became a Christian hip-hop artist. It's a crazy thing in the world. That's him right there. We got to go to War in the Spirit, and here Shepherd is at number 9 with War.
1: Number 9.
2: Yeah.

0: All right, now next we got one of my favorite Christian hip hop artists, 1,000 Few with Hello Jesus.
1: Number 8.
2: Hit the plug phone. Yeah. Hello Jesus. Hello.

0: I love Feud. Everybody knows when him and I get on social media together, we actually cut up. Hello Jesus is something that he would do. Absolutely love it.
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0: number
1: two.
0: And this segment is being brought to you by Lockdown Love. Did you know the Blessed Be Show airs in about 5 state prisons? Idaho State Prison, Knoxville State Prison, Montana State Prison, Wisconsin State Prison, and I cannot remember the last one. But thank you, sir. Thank you, ma'am, for supporting us. And we know those inmates actually need the love. It's called Lockdown Love. So, sir, ma'am, right now, wherever you are, your donations so that they can actually call the show 281-886-3915, toll free. 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Beats is spelled with a Z, B-E-A-T-Z. Shout outs to the couples for this one right here. The number 7 song, Hold Up Your Left Hand. You got to show that ice on there. Here's KB featuring Terri Ann at number 7.
2: Number 7.

0: Love Jay right there. Did y'all know, if you're listening, he's actually like a youth pastor too. Mm. Now, Katori, I got to say this. You called this song
1: 139.14.
0: And see, last week I called this song 13,914. I still don't know. Maybe I got to swing by the streets of YouTube. I don't know the name. I just know.
1: It sounds like it would be best how I said it.
0: Say it again.
1: 139.14. It might be best
0: that
1: way.
0: What is 139? I thought it was a locker coming. What is that?
1: Maybe that might be a code for something else. I'm not sure.
0: I say it back and forth. I don't know. If you know what it is, send us a text right now, 281-886-3915. Right now, we are on location with the Indie Tribe. This group reminds me of a Christian Wu-Tang Clan.
1: Mm.
0: Yeah, check them out right now. Location, Indie Tribe goes like this.
2: Number 5.

0: Gotta love him right there. It took me 3 weeks to find out he's actually from Nigeria.
1: Yes,
0: I know.
1: Yes, he is.
0: But I know this. He shows up and he shuts down stadiums for Christian artists. It's gotta be dope. There was Way right there. Number three song this week, man. I gotta tell the story to it.
1: Of course.
0: You remember the story to this song?
1: Of course, of course.
0: Legendary R&B artist Usher had the song You Make Me Wanna.
1: Mm-hmm, mm-hmm.
0: Classic song. Song is so amazing. I'm not going to sing it because we're on a Christian station, but I might put it up in my Apple Music. But Aaron Cole showed up, and he had the courage to actually send an email to Usher's people to ask them to clear the sample to that classic song.
1: Yeah.
0: And Usher said, yeah. And so he honored the song by calling the song Usher.
1: In the spirit.
0: In the spirit at number three. Check this one out.
2: Number three.

0: All right, so next we got Jesus is Alive by The Forest Frank.
1: Number two.
2: Muhammad is still in his tomb, and Joseph Smith is still in his tomb, and Buddha is still in his tomb, and Confucius is still in his tomb, but there is

0: Sports Frank right there at number two. And if you are on the streets of social media, you are seeing the Jesus is Alive, the challenge going on. And if you can freestyle to it, go to Forrest Frank's page. And I think he's going to choose a winner and put you a verse on that song, Jesus is Alive. I got to tell my other intern, Eddie, to check that out so that he can get on that freestyle. Eddie would actually love the Jesus is Alive beat. I'm going to play it for him in just a minute. Hopefully he drops me a freestyle on the Blessed Be show and can get on that show. Can you do that for me?
1: Sir.
0: There you go. All right. Now we made it to the number one song this week inside the Blessed Be's Live Weekend Syndicated Show. One of the biggest artists out there, Hovi, it just recently left Reach Records. He left the whole camp to go solo. Absolutely love it. Now he's showing up with the number one song this week. Ron, I'm sorry. Your boy Bizzle did not make the countdown. But here Hovi is at number one. It's automatic.
2: Number one.

0: That's the number one song this week across the nation. 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Now it's time to check in Alabama as we make a difference in 1 minute with the homie Mark White. 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
3: 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But we do suggest that you find the instructor first before you apply.
1: One of the things I would like to address as we move into summer, water risks exist year-round.
3: Absolutely, especially here. I'm in Florida. It's the number one cause of death in children ages 1 to 4, drowning is. When we lost Jake, it was the number one accidental. Now it is the leading cause between 1 and 4. Our state, Florida, is seeing record numbers. Every year it's going up and up. And right now we're tracking last year's number, which was almost 130 children in our state that were recorded that lost their lives.
1: For more information about Live Like Jake, go to livelikejake.com. 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

0: 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And remember, Beats is always spelled with a Z, B-E-A-T-Z. This is our segment three. It is an artist spotlight, and we talk about businesses, entrepreneurs, people of the kingdom, just to find out who's doing good in the neighborhood. My name is Marcus Sullivan. I am your host, and this is my first episode of going behind the worship, behind the music, behind the vibe, behind the beat. Where we get a chance to actually sit down with dope people and find out what is going on in their careers, in the community, and behind the scenes of their life to how they get right here to the hot seat. My first guest, man, this is almost a long time coming for this first guest. I know his family. I know his family well, and I've seen the talent when he was a little kid. Welcome to the show, Ty Cortez. What's happening, my boy?
1: What's up, man? It's so great to be here. Thank you for having me.
0: Man, do me a quick favor before we start right here, man. I want you to look right there in that camera and tell them your social media.
1: Hey, y'all. My social media is Ty_Cortez on all Instagram, TikTok, all social medias.
0: Okay. And it's actually interesting. We got to say TikTok nowadays. I guess I'll say that as well. I'm at Marcus Sullivan Live. You know the motto, follow me, I'll follow back. Man, let's have a quick sit down. And I want to say catch up, but for those people who don't know you, they may know the name. In fact, I was telling my general manager, I said, man, I got a Cortez coming in here. He said, Cortez? I know some of them. So he started name dropping, and I was like, nope. But if you come around here, he looked like one of them. For those people that don't know you, man, introduce yourself. Tell me a little bit about you, some stuff that we don't know.
1: Hey, y'all. My name is Ty Cortez. I am the son of Zacardi Cortez, a national recording gospel artist. I am a 19-year-old singer, producer, and that's pretty much most about my life. That's pretty much most about it.
0: Bro, I've been knowing you, man, from like the early days before we even knew each other, I knew you, right? You said 19, music,
1: yes,
0: producer,
1: yes,
0: writer,
1: yes,
0: all formats. You dabble in hip hop?
1: Hip hop beats for still, but they're still, it's in the core between gospel, but sometimes you can add a little hip hop beat to it, make it sound a little bit more better for the younger audiences.
0: Yeah.
1: You can also bring some worship in there to make it for the older audiences.
0: So dabble with hip hop, R&B?
1: R&B, yes.
0: Okay. And gospel, which man, your generation, y'all are kind of fusing gospel and R&B. What, is there a certain name for this new fusion?
1: You can honestly call it R&B inspirational gospel.
0: I like it.
1: Or you can call it just mainly R&B gospel. That's really the two biggest names for it, though.
0: Yeah. Okay. And man, you actually have a, the background. Your mom sing.
1: Yes.
0: Pop sing.
1: Yes.
0: Your uncle sing. Your grandparents sing. I done seen all of them get busy. Man, what kind of pressure for you coming up? I remember you singing in the youth choir, but before I ask you about the pressure, bro, at what age you knew, man, I can sing too?
1: That age really started around, I would say, about 9 years old.
0: Mm-hmm.
1: When me and my mom first did Who Could Imagine a King by Whitney Houston.
0: Yeah.
1: That was like the first ever time me singing on an actual stage in front of a crowd. And by the time everybody started to cheer, everybody started to lift their hands up in worship.
0: Yeah.
1: That was the time I could figure out, okay, maybe I can really do this.

Okay, so you got the gift to actually do it. Did you have the want to do it, or because let me name some sons of some greats, right? You think about Floyd Mayweather.

0: like okay. football.
1: Yeah.
0: Because I was a bigger kid.
1: Yeah.
0: Everybody expected me to be a beast at football, yeah. similar to Ed Oliver
1: yeah.
0: or Aaron Donald.
1: Look at you.
0: So I was that's when I did football, but then also I could sing. And during my time in high school, I kind of started figuring out I like singing a lot more than playing football.
1: Yeah.
0: So at that time during high school, that's when I really figured out. That's where I really found out I want to sing more than I want to play football.
1: Now, I got to ask, bro. You are Gen Z. Z.
0: Yeah.
1: Gosh. you're Gen Z. Let me ask, and then I want to get right into your new music. What made you go gospel? I mean, I know you're a church kid, but what made you go gospel?
0: What made me go gospel? Really, it was the fact that it's just, you know, family patterns. You know, my dad is a gospel singer.
1: Yep.
0: The whole family on that side is gospel singers or closer to it.
1: Yeah.
0: So really, it was more about the tradition of singing gospel, mainly in mainly just wanting to worship the Lord,
1: yeah.
0: kind of in my own way.
1: Uh-huh.
0: And that's how I just wanted to do gospel.
1: Before we get into to how'd you get here, thrusted into radio spotlight, man, you mentioned your dad is a gospel singer. That's got to be a lot of pressure. I was having a conversation a few days ago with one of the interns, and I asked, is Zaccardi a legend?
0: Yeah, I think.
1: Or is he just dad? Hey, man, listen, I want this for Christmas, dad. What is he?
0: Zaccardi Cortez is actually one of my gospel goats. My dad is actually one of my gospel goats. It does cause a lot of pressure because he's a national recording gospel artist.
1: Yeah.
0: He's all around the world.
1: Yeah.
0: But it does also bring me inspiration because he's my father.
1: Yeah.
0: He's my blood. I have my DNA in him.
1: Yeah.
0: So it really just inspires me and makes me feel like if he could do it, then I can do it.
1: Now, at what point does the young lion go, Pops, you don't want none of these on these vocals?
0: Ooh.
1: Are you ready for that?
0: Ooh.
1: I think you're ready for it.
0: You know what? I will say I'm ready for it.
1: Listen, this is how you go viral, Ty. This is how you go viral. Look at that camera and say, Pops, I'm on your heels, right?
0: Pops, I'm coming for you.
1: I love it. All right, bro. Man, a lot of people can't become a solo artist and jump into the spotlight, man. But through the gift that I know you have and knowing your family, bro, you here. And, man, I want to break the record. I think the song just came out.
0: Yes.
1: I want to break the record. Let's dive into it. The name of the new record.
0: The name of the record is called Talk About Me.
1: Uh-huh.
0: And really, it was first started as a demo for my pops.
1: Okay.
0: It was supposed to be a demo. But, and my mom actually wrote the lyrics for the song.
1: Uh-huh.
0: And I created the track.
1: Yeah.
0: So when we went to the studio and we demoed the song, we really tried to give it to my pops. And then we kind of kept hearing it. And it was kind of resonated with me. It was feeling very, very spiritually heavy on me.
1: Okay.
0: So I told my pops, hey, can I have this song, do it for my first single ever?
1: Yeah.
0: And he said, yes, he really likes the idea. And that's how I just started to do this new single.
1: Man, tell us about the song.
0: The song is called Talk About Me. It's really just trying to tell the world, because, you know, we judge a lot of people. We always talk down on people sometimes. And, you know, we don't really pray enough for people.
1: Ooh.
0: So the song really is called If You're Gonna Talk About Me, Pray For Me.
1: Ooh.
0: Because we need to start praying for people and not always talking down on them.
1: Yeah. I got to put you in the hot seat, because I know after you blow up, everybody's going to ask you to do it. Can I get you to sing a little bit on my show right now?
0: Yeah.
1: You ain't going to charge me.
0: Nah.
1: Not yet. Next time it's going to be like, man, go for it.
0: This is actually my favorite part. It says,

0: And that was really like my favorite part of the whole song right there.
1: Listen, Cameron, Zaccardi, coming for you.
2: Yo, is that Nicole?

0: Nah, bro, I absolutely love it, bro. And I want to say thank you for allowing me to break the song on. And let me ask you this, man. You come from a singing family. A lot of stars to reach for. What do you see this first year as a solo artist going? You've seen the ups, you've seen the industry. How do you see it? I want you to speak it into existence so when it comes back, I can clip this part and be like, I told you so. Where we going? What's going to happen this year?
1: This year, I hope my song really blows up. I really want to let the song really do its own thing. And then when it starts getting attention, more attention, really start making more music to get that song more attention.
0: Mm-hmm.
1: Maybe promo the heck out of this song.
0: Yeah.
1: You know, make this song really become what it's really supposed to be. Help people understand the message about praying for people more.
0: Yep.
1: Not really talking down on them. And that's really about it.
0: Last thing I'm going to ask you, bro. Dream collaborations outside of Pops. Dream collaborations, dead or alive, dream collaborations.
1: Alive,
0: or in any format, hip hop, R&B, gospel,
1: any format,
0: dream collaboration.
1: I am probably the biggest fan. My whole family knows I'm the biggest fan of Michael Jackson.
0: Hey,
1: I really wish, man, that would be awesome. I wish he was still alive.
0: Yeah,
1: that's been like the biggest dream. To just see him,
0: yeah.
1: Just see what he's like. Then we go with some alive people. Ty Tribbett,
0: okay.
1: I would love to do a song with Ty Tribbett.
0: Ty and Ty,
1: yeah.
0: That'll be bars.
1: Crazy.
0: I'm producing. I said it first. No, go ahead.
1: Crazy thing. That's actually how I got my first name.
0: Wow.
1: Because my dad and mom actually saw Ty Tribbett perform, and they really liked his performance. So. Yeah. My dad really wanted to name me kind of after Ty.
0: Yeah.
1: Still had that Cortez, you know? So,
0: put that, give me the, listen, Ty. I could do the beat, maybe I could talk on the front. I'm just trying to plug myself. All right. So Ty Tribbett,
1: Kim Burrell. I would love to sing with Kim Burrell.
0: Yeah.
1: Then we go with another dead, but he was a great singer and a great pastor. Pastor Rance.
0: Yeah. I would love to do. You love them singers, boy. You're in it. All right, we're gonna get out of here, man. Make sure you do all of the social media things and do the follows. Look right there in the camera. Tell them how they can follow you again.
1: You can follow me on Instagram or TikTok, Ty_Cortez.
0: And the music is out where? And
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0: All right. I am on IG at Marcus Sullivan Live. 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

0: Welcome back to the Blessed Beats Live Weekend Syndicated Show. We normally do new music right here. Ron, I'm just going to have to tell you, you're going to have to drop some heat right here because I think Katori is going to get us in trouble. When I come back right after this one song, Katori, what you talking about?
1: We're going to hold those parents accountable.
0: Don't move. That's next.

0: All right, it is the Bless Beats Live Weekend Syndicated Show. Katori been working all week trying to hold some parents. I got five boys. Maybe she's talking about me, but I don't know. What you got?
1: All righty. So I was doing my usual research, and I found out that we're going to go way to Washington, D.C. on this one. Some parents have decided to come together and really make it a point to say, you know what? Children are out of control. There were some children that decided to go to a Chipotle one day and just completely just knock out glass and things of that sort. And so the parents decided to come together and say, where does this come from? And turns out it comes from them.
0: Home.
1: So basically, I want to talk today about holding the parents accountable, because even when we think about the scripture, the Bible, it talks about how everything that children do, it starts somewhere. It starts at home. And so this really leans into that. How do we hold the parents accountable? Sometimes you have to let parents know, hey, these kids got it from somewhere. Who did they get it from? And so I think it causes us to self-examine. It causes parents to examine themselves and say, okay, what habits am I doing that my children are watching me do and they're, you know, duplicating those things.
0: Yeah.
1: We don't have those conversations anymore, how the things that the parents do, they really can be passed down if the parent is not careful. And so obviously, when we look way up in Washington, D.C., and we see children going into Chipotle and breaking stuff, it came from somewhere. Kids don't just get angry out of nowhere. So
0: I got to ask you this. How old are you?
1: I am 22.
0: 22, young intern. I got to ask you this. Well, I'll say this before I ask you the question. I've always said, dear parents, your parenting skills are on display as soon as you leave your kids without your supervision.
1: Yes.
0: Right? Do you think when the kids are showing out on social media and cutting up with the teacher and that an example of what they getting at home? Like, or is some kids actually out here just showing out and then they ain't that way at home?
1: Well, it can be that. And then I won't cut the parents too much. You know, we aren't going to cut too much today. There are some kids that are trained well. There are some kids that know what to do. However, when they get out in the world, they start going crazy. So this, you know, thing that I've researched today, the people in Washington, D.C. are kind of blaming the parents a little bit. But it could possibly be just the world that they are exposed to and they just want to fit in. And that's how we rock.
0: I'm finna do something to you.
1: Go ahead.
0: National show. Depending on how your answer is, you might get a bunch of hate calls.
1: That's all right.
0: You believe in whoopings?
1: Yes.
0: Oh, okay.
1: Yes.
0: Somebody go, but thank Junior. All right. Stick and stay. When we come right back, man, I got guests in the studios. We're going to ask them about that. Don't move. That's next. All right.
2: Everything that's happening to you is God is processing. Every difficult moment you're having, He just processing you. That's all He's doing. Everything you're going through is preparing you for what you ask God for.
3: Trust the process. Trust the process, yeah. Trust the process. 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
2: Welcome back to the Blessed Beats Live Weekend Syndicated Show. I don't hardly ever bring this guy on the mic, but our producer of the show, Ron, is actually here. Ron, Katori was just talking about holding the parents accountable. How many kids you got?
3: Three.
2: Do you whoop them? Tell the truth. 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
3: I believe in
2: discipline. 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
3: I'm not going to talk about whooping, but I will say that
2: spare the rod,
3: spoil the child.
2: Where I'm from, my mom said, if you act a clown, if you bring the circus, I'm going to act a clown.
3: Yes, but discipline, you can discipline in several different ways. It's not just always about whooping.
2: All right, do you believe your children are an example of you, of how you raised them at home?
3: They're a direct reflection.
2: And your kids are well behaved. What do you got, girls, boys? What do you got?
3: I have two girls and one boy.
2: Okay, cool. He was being very nice

0: 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You got kids?
1: No.
0: Okay, introduce yourself.
1: I'm Tasia Simone.
0: Where are you from?
1: I'm from Michigan.
0: Michigan in the building. Now, Katori was talking about the accountability of the parents. You do got kids, right?
1: No.
0: You don't have kids. Okay. No. All right. So do you believe, is that a direct reflection of your parent, a parenting skill, if your kid's out here breaking windows and stuff?
1: No.
0: It's not?
1: No.
0: What is that?
1: I feel like some children act out based on their parents not being around, based on not being leaders, based on music. So, because I know sometimes kids could act crazy, and then when the mom or dad walks in, they straighten up. Mm. So sometimes it's just a reflection of not being a leader at the moment.
0: Spare the rod, spoil the child. If you a parent, you getting busy? Your kid cutting up at school? Are you pulling up?
1: I believe in discipline, but I believe that discipline starts with the mind first. I'm going to teach you to use your brain, okay, so we don't have to go there. But I do believe that discipline is a necessity in raising a child. Not always physical, yeah, but, you know.
0: Y'all new generation is just different. I know some Gen X is going to be out here and be like, man, Marcus, answer the phone. 281-886-3915. Eddie Corduroy, recording artist, in the building. How old are you, Eddie?
2: I'm 27.
0: 20, you got kids?
2: Nah.
0: You want kids?
2: Someday.
0: Now, let me ask you this. You don't have kids. If your child, if Eddie Jr. acted just... if Eddie Jr. acted like you...
2: I'm gonna think he's doing great.
0: He's doing great?
2: Yeah, he's doing something.
0: Okay, so when you are a parent one day, are you spanking, whooping, punishment? What are you doing?
2: They're gonna go to their grandma's house.
0: And let her get busy.
2: And she gonna do what she gonna do.
0: She gonna do what grandma gonna
2: do. She gonna make sure.
0: Yeah.
2: You feel me? But personally, I don't want to be the one. But, you know.
0: You're 27,
2: I'm
0: bro.
2: I'm gonna scare them.
0: Yeah, you gonna scare them?
2: They gonna think I'm a...
0: which is good. I'll tell y'all this. I've raised my kids. I have five boys to the point where it's almost like the Lion King. Mm-hmm. When I come in and roar, that's enough for everybody to straighten up. So I don't have to smack my kids. But if you never mind, I'm gonna
2: stay. And that's
0: out of
2: the
0: that
2: mentality part of it.
0: Yeah, that is, it's a mentality. All right, what do you think? 281-886-3915. It has been a great show, Katori. Great job with that kind of question.
1: Of course. We had to bring it up. It's a little tenuous, but it's all right.
0: Yeah, we can have more conversation like that on next week's show, or just all you got to do is send us the question or the topic to blessedbeatsmedia@gmail.com.

Night night, stay away, don't get left. 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

0: And we'll say this, as always, be blessed, be true, and of course, be you. 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

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Well, I'm Shawn Michaels, and this week, Jeremy Camp talks about the importance of earthly things. Jennifer Deibler from FFH tells us what motherhood is like, and we'll get inside a classic with Cindy Morgan. 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And kicking off the show this week, it's a group that toured with Radio Disney live. Originally called Jumpstart, here's Jump 5 with Spinning Around on Christian Music Rewind.

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1: My name is Philip. I'm calling from Mustang, Oklahoma. And I'd like to hear something by DeMarco and Key, something jazzy. But if you can get that request on for me, I'd greatly appreciate it. Thank you.
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0: classics live on here on Christian Music Rewind with the spotlight right now on Jeremy Camp. And one of the things that's kept him grounded is keeping an eternal perspective during his everyday life.
1: I just think in our lives, I think we hold on so dear to this earth and the temporal things of this earth. I think it's so important to have that eternal perspective to where, you know, what are the things that we're doing here in this earth? If we're not doing them for Christ, it's all in vain. You know, and I share this all the time, but it's really true. Whatever we do, basically, the only thing that matters is what we do for Jesus. It's the only thing that's going to matter. An eternal perspective. We can't hold on so dear to the temporal. See, this is not our home. This is just a temporary dwelling place, basically, to the one day being with Christ forever and eternity. And so we can't hold on to the things that are so dear to us here in this earth. We have to let them go and say, God, I want every part of my mindset to be as Colossians 3, to set your minds on things above, not on things of this earth. And that should be our desire and our passion. It's funny because we were just buying some furniture for a house, you know, because we just bought a new house. And not to be like, you know, one of those type of people who are like, no, I'm not going to buy anything because it's all going to burn. But we were like literally thinking this could really all go. Our house could be smashed. Our house could go up in a tornado, or something could happen to where all this would be so futile. It'd just be gone, you know, and am I okay with that? But yeah, there's nothing wrong with, you know, going out and, you know, getting things or whatever. But it's like, if that's your main focus and desire and your passion, there's something wrong, because that could go away like that. This ministry that God's given me, this music, it could be taken away from me so quickly. As quickly as it was given to me, it could be taken away. And to be aware that if that happens, am I content saying, God, okay, it's okay. It's easy to say, but how willing are we actually to do that? Lord, whatever it takes.
0: From his debut album in 2002, this is Jeremy Camp with I

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0: Christian Music Rewind and David Meese from his final full-length album to hit the charts. That's the title track, Once in a Lifetime. And I'm Shawn Michaels with this week's Mystery Sound Quiz. 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

0: Christian Music Rewind and Amy Grant. She's on this week's trip to Christian music's past. Well, you know, it was 1997 when we lost a Christian music legend in a tragic highway accident. Rich Mullins passed away, and Amy Grant is one of the numerous artists in Christian music who was impacted by the life of Rich.
1: Well, I think about the shoeless man taken to an extreme. You know, most of us love the first spring day that you can kick your shoes off. But nobody had calluses on their feet like he did. And he was that way with spiritual things too. You know, most of us, we kind of have a brush with God, and we are enamored and frightened and pulled in, but it's always kind of that barely leaning in. And Rich just had a way of running headlong into the unknown that was frightening to most of us. But in his own unique way, it seemed he always was able to find the edge and look into the abyss and come back and write a song about it and tell us what he'd seen.
0: One of the final songs Rich Mullins wrote but never had a chance to record is My Deliverer. Thanks to Rich's Ragamuffin Band, though, it became a posthumous number one hit in 1998, almost a year after Rich's death. And it's still a classic that lives on today on Christian Music Rewind.

Christian Music Rewind and Anointed with their 1995 hit, The Call. Hey, I'm Shawn Michaels, and back around this time in 1994, singer Susan Ashton had an opportunity that was pretty rare for a Christian artist. She was asked to be the opening act for one of the biggest names in the music world, Garth Brooks. It was on his European tour that 83,000 people ended up seeing Susan Ashton and Garth Brooks throughout Germany, Scotland, Denmark, and England. And it may have sparked Susan's later decision to go into country music. Well, here's Susan Ashton right now with a hit from 1992, Here in My Heart. It's on Christian Music Rewind.

We're heading back to 2002 this week on the Retro Top 3 Countdown. And as Brazil was going on to win the 17th World Cup Tournament, these were the three biggest hits on the Christian charts. Starting with Third Day at number 3 this week in 2002, here's It's All Right on the Christian Music Rewind Retro Top 3 Countdown.

0: Mark Schultz heading towards the top of the charts this week in 2002. Back in His Arms Again sits at number 2 on the Christian Music Rewind Retro Top 3 Countdown. But hey, at number 1, it was a final milestone for the group 4Him. After 9 albums, over 20 chart-topping hits, 4Him would score their final number 1 song with Surrender. Here's 4Him's Kirk Sullivan on the reason for ending the group.
1: There's a season for everything. We had a good run, and it was a great season. And I share this in concert. To become what God wants us to be requires change, requires another step in the journey. So I think for us to become ultimately what God wants us to be, there has to be change, because if we stay in one place too long, we become stagnant. And we've all been doing things to stretch our wings, so to speak. So this is not, it's not something that all of a sudden that plopped itself upon us. We've all seen it coming. So, but it's a good thing. It's time to
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0: Christian Music Rewind, where the classics live on. I'm Shawn Michaels, and I've got another classic from Michael W. Smith just in minutes, but the spotlight right now is on FFH. The core of that group is husband and wife Jeremy and Jennifer Deibler. Now, in 2002, Jennifer gave birth to their first child, Hutch. Here's Jennifer on how being a mother has impacted her life.
1: Motherhood affects you in every way, and I really didn't realize that. I mean, my sister has three kids, and some of my friends had kids, and I was always like, what, you just leave them with the babysitter, and you still go do, you know, you just do your thing. Your baby should not change your life. Your life should go on. Well, now I have a baby of my own, and I realize that it changes everything. I mean, your perspective on everything, and I don't want to just leave him at home and go do my normal thing. I want to be with him all the time. I mean, it's amazing. It's just the best thing that's ever happened. I remember feeling like, I have no time, I'm so tired. And now I really don't have any time, and I can't imagine having more. You know how people do that, but they do, and you live through it, but I just can't even imagine, and I can't remember what it was like. We talk about that sometimes. What did we do? What did we talk about? Because we talk about him all the time.
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1: Have you been to Sam's? They're like Walmart on steroids. These huge, big... Sam's is huge, and you can't buy things in normal quantities either. Everything's extra large, jumbo. Who needs 22 pounds of mayonnaise? Really? I'm running around. I feel like a kid. I'm running up to my mom. Look, Mom! Raisin. Yeah. I love Walmart. My favorite thing about Walmart is the greeter, right? Because they're the same. Everywhere you go, you walk in, there they are, right at the front, 109 years old. They got those greeter glasses, the big, thick glasses, you know, glasses so thick if they went outside, the sun would magnify their head into a raisin. Yeah. That may be an elderly thing, actually, because my grandmother, she turns 98 in 4 days, amazing woman, and she every year gets bigger and rounder glasses, right? She's starting to look like an owl, okay? No lie, during Christmas, she was falling asleep in front of the TV, and the Gaithers came on. I was like, Grandmother, get up, look who's on TV. She grabbed her glasses, she goes, who? But I love my grandmother because nobody's ever said to her, you know, or said about her, man, I wonder what she's thinking, you know, because even when my grandfather passed away, my dad called me. I was like, wow, what was grandfather's last words? And he said, well, he didn't have any because grandmother was with him till the end. I love the family reunions because I'm a big advocate of family's important. It's awesome. I love the family reunions. Just the food was always, it was like a mixed blessing, really. It'd be like getting a kidney transplant from a bedwetter, you know.
2: 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Hey, I'm Shawn Michaels, and I've got more classics coming up with Newsboys in minutes. 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

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And here's one for Joe in Tampa, Florida. He likes classic Al Denson. 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
1: You know, sometimes as music fans, we tend to put artists on a pedestal, forgetting that they also have problems and struggles and are just real people like us. Well, Cindy Morgan will tell you that that's certainly true as she gets inside the music to share about a personal issue that led to one of her favorite songs.
2: I think in terms of, like, songs that have a special meaning to me and connection with other people, one of the things that I battled with and still battle with is fear, and I think a lot of people struggle with fear, and the song I Will Be Free was kind of written about my own personal battle with overcoming fear, and I had an experience one night at a concert when I was touring, and when I was heavy into touring, and a lot of singers, especially if you sing, you know, really kind of songs that kind of take a lot out of you vocally, there was a night where I had no voice. And my voice was completely shot, and I was going to sing I Will Be Free, and I knew that I didn't have it. I knew I did not have those high notes, and I just told the audience kind of where I was at, and that there was a special song, and I didn't know how it was going to come out, but I was going to do it anyway, and I sang it, and I got to the chorus, and the audience, they sang the chorus for me. All of them just sang, I will be free to run the mountain. It was such a cool thing because it was like they just met me at my need, you know, and it was a neat, neat memory. And I've had a lot of stories about that song over the years. And so that's a really special song for people to just, whatever it is that kind of feels like it ties you down, that Christ has really given us the power to overcome that and to be free from that.
0: Christian Music Rewind.

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1: I trudged into the grocery store to buy a Father's Day card. I had forgiven my father. I'd tried reconciling over the years, prayerfully processing the hurts inflicted before and after I'd left home at 15. Sadly, decades later, I still couldn't relate to the cards that had messages gushing with gratitude for the greatest dads. So, desperate to honor my heavenly father, I stood in that card aisle and prayed for my earthly father. From Adam and Cain to David and Absalom to my father and me, sin has caused multi-generational strife and heartbreak. Still, the Apostle Paul encouraged children to obey their parents in the Lord, for this is right. Honoring parents is a command that comes with a promise and a reward. In turn, fathers were meant to raise children to know and love God. God's people are designed to serve each other wholeheartedly, as if we were serving the Lord, not people. Unfortunately, sin can destroy these relationships. No matter what our relationship status with our parents is, we can thank God for the people He chose to use when He gave us life. And we can pray they enjoy a life-transforming relationship with Christ. Prayer that leads to Jesus is a gift of love and honor that can lead to changed relationships and lives. Today's encouragement is provided.

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1: Thank you so much. Does anybody love the Lord tonight? What an awesome privilege it is to be alive and to be saved. Oh, come on. The world embraces confusion. For those of us who know that Jesus is Lord, we're glad to be saved. Anybody glad you told the Lord yes? Ooh, hallelujah. You know, I've been in a lot of situations

before you. Oh, Jesus. Don't feel anything different when he begins to do miracles. Jesus. There's power in his name. Jesus. You ever been about to be in a car wreck and you called him? Jesus. In the hospital. Jesus. Just a month ago, I didn't even know I was dying until they woke me up. I woke up and I had oxygen on my face and IVs in my arm, and my family was flustered saying, I said, what's wrong? What's wrong? I said, we were losing you. My O2 had dropped to 40.

0: this is Pastor Finley from the Christian Community Outreach Church, located at 593 Frumington Avenue in the city of Hartford. 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First and second Tuesday, prayer and Bible study begin at 6:30. We minister also to the women, the men, singles, youth, just to name a few. You can reach us at www.christiancommunityoutreach.net. You can also reach us by phone, 860-206-1101. We would love to hear from you. The Lord is doing a great thing. And remember, God got the power to see you too.
1: Hello. God bless you. Who would you like to give a shout out to?
2: The CCOC, my pastor, Pastor Geraldine Finley, the best pastor in the world.
1: Amen. Now, would you like to give a shout out to your father? Is there a father image that you like to give a shout out to?
2: Two of my brothers, my brother Greg, my brother Harry, and my brother Dudley DeKirish.
1: Hey, good. God bless you. Thank you for the shout out.
2: Amen.
1: God bless.
2: God bless.
1: Okay, we're here continuing with our shout out this morning to the men in our life, the families. We thank God for you. We thank God that he is a healer and a deliverer. So if you want to give your shout out, this is Pastor Finley saying God bless you. And we are so glad that you're able to be with us this day. And remember, God got the power to see you through. The Bible lets us know that God so loved the world that he gave his only begotten son, that whosoever believed in him shall not perish, but have everlasting life. We thank you that God gave his son. And why I'm talking about this is God gave his son because we recognize that fathers give. They are the provider, our protector. Glory be to God. They are the first hero in the family. So if you have someone on your heart, on your mind that you would like to give a shout out to, it could be a natural father, a spiritual father, someone that stepped up as a father image in your life. So for God so loved the world that he gave his only begotten son, that whosoever believed in him should not perish, but have everlasting life. As the Father gave his son, so do our earthly Father, glory be to God, give to us. He give us the things that we need, glory be to God. So we want you to know that you are not alone, whether your Father is here in the spirit realm, is he here in spirit, let you know that you have a Father. Amen. And you can still give that shout out to them. Maybe some of you don't know who your father is and never was introduced to your father. Whatever the circumstances are, we encourage you to be encouraged today. And there's someone around you, there's somebody about you that love you. And we want to encourage you in that to begin to pull on somebody. And if you don't have that in your life and you're missing it in your life, maybe you want to reach out to be that type of person in someone else's life. We want to stop right now to that. We receive a shout out to the King family called in and wishing their brother and father in heaven that a shout out to them. So we thank God for that caller. We thank God for a caller, the carriage, who's giving a shout out to his brothers. That is so wonderful. We want you to know as we go forward in this ministry that we are here for the community, in the community, and about the community. We are about God's people doing things that will strengthen you in your inner walk, whether you know who Jesus is or not. But all of us at some point have been induced to this man called Jesus. And we want you to be encouraged in that. Glory to God. Good morning. Who's your shout out? What's your name and who's your shout out to?
3: My name is Gabriella Crockett. I want to say happy Father's Day to all the fathers in loving memory of my father, Mr. Amos Mason.
1: Amen. Amen. We thank God so much for that. We thank God for your shout out. Glory be to God. We have another caller. We're going to take that caller. Go ahead, Ms. Stevens. Who is your shout out to?
4: Husband Edmund Stevens, as well as Terrell Lambert and Joshua Gay.
1: Amen. Thank you so much for being on the line and giving your shout out. God bless you and continue to be strong in the Lord and in the power of his might. Amen. I think we might have cut that other caller off a little shorter, but we'll see you later on. God bless you. Amen. So we thank God for these calls that coming through. And as we said, that God so loved the world that he gave his only begotten son, that whosoever believe in him should not perish, but have eternal life. So we have eternal life through Christ Jesus. And then the scripture goes on in another chapter. It talks about to honor thy mother and thy father, that thy days will be longer up on the earth, which the Lord thy God has given. So we want to honor the fathers. We want to appreciate. And let me just stop here and say, the men in our life, the men in the earth, you are so important. I know society many times push you down. You might be living in a household where you're not respected or honored. But you are important. You're important to the body of Christ. You're important to those that are around you. So I want you to be encouraged through this shout out today, knowing that God got your back. That the word of God said, I'll never leave you nor forsake you. No, I'm with you always, even until the end of time. And the Bible says that no weapon formed against you shall prosper. You might have had the weapon a hurt, the weapon of disappointment, the weapon of loneliness, the weapon of rejection. Whatever that weapon has been in your life, you have to know that God is greater than that weapon. Hallelujah. You have to know that God will see you through every situation. I think I'm getting so excited because one of the things that we share at the Christian Community Outreach Church, we talk to our men a lot, how important they are and how they are the head and not the tail, above only and not beneath, that they are the blessed one of God, that they are the priests of their household. So we encourage you, hallelujah, to be encouraged today. We encourage you to be encouraged. We encourage you to encourage somebody along the way. We thank God for your place in the body. We recognize as men, young men, that you have a hard time in life. Your life is not always easy because you have to double prove yourself where someone else have to prove themselves. Many times you have to double prove yourself, but we will encourage you to relax, sit back and know that God is able. Right now, I want to give a personal shout out to my husband, Brother Eugene Sr., who went to be with the Lord in 2012. He was a great example in our household as a father, as a leader. He was very quiet, but very strong as that leader in the household. And our children now follow that. Our grandchildren follow that. They know what it's like to save. They know what it's like to be quiet. They know what it's like to get up and go to work. They know what it's like to be a leader. Glory be to God. And leaders don't have to be all loud and boastful. Your leadership, your strength sometimes just lies within who you are. Glory be to God. We have another call. Good morning. What's your name and who would you like to give a shout out to? Amen.
5: And you know, I grew up without a father, but they've been some inspiration in my life to trying to get me to become a man. So I just want to give a shout out to all my uncles.
1: Amen. Would you like to name those uncles, any of them?
5: Uncle Buddy, Uncle Roy, Gene, Uncle Domingo, these gentlemen. If I miss somebody, I forgive.
1: Uncle Marcus. Amen. Thank you so much for your shout out. God bless. Have a great day. Amen. We thank God for the callers that's coming in. Shout out to the uncles, the male figures in your life. And we thank God for that. We ask you, if you don't have, glory be to God, that figure in your life, then you can find someone. There's someone willing to walk you through this situation. They're able and willing to walk you through. Amen. We have spiritual fathers, those men of the church who take the young men by the hand in the spirit realm and walk them through situations. Glory be to God. I like to just remember Deacon Al Johnson, a member of our church who have gone to be with the Lord. His heart was so much towards them young men in the church and always seeking who he can grab and take hold of and take their hand to lead them to the next place. And I thank God for that. So in your walk, in your talk, amen, whether it's on your job, in your community, there are young men and older too that seek the way of the Lord. They want to be good stewards over their finance in their household. Hallelujah. And you might be just that person that they're looking for. I thank God so much for my brother, Domingo, who is in our family, has acted as a role model to all the members of the family. Glory be to God. And as the callers say, and so many others. So we're here to encourage you. Glory be to God. That the weapons, as I said before, that try to come up against you, they will not prosper. They will not take a hold on you. They will not take you down. And if you feel like you have been defeated by any situation, any circumstances, you can get up and shake yourself and go on. You can do this thing. You can walk through. David said, yea, though I walk through the valley of the shadow of death, I feel no evil, for thy are with me. In other words, you might be walking through a situation that seemed dark and dim, but there is a God that sits high and look low. He understands what you're going through. He understands that your struggles. And many times that the men, the fathers, are trying to seek ways to provide for their family. Seeking ways to be a stand-up type of person in their family. Glory be to God. Seeking ways to make their due, get the rent in, get those things that need to be. Glory be to God. And we honor you. We know it's not always easy because you have a wife and children, perhaps home, trying to figure out what the gonna next meal or how the rent or mortgage is going to be paid. And they might not have those things in their mind, but you looking at what you have in the bank and trying to figure this thing out, trying to figure the next step to make. And glory be to God, while they're sleeping in their bed or walking around believing everything is okay, but you are struggling with the next step or how to move through this thing. Father, you are important. Fathers, you are precious. Father, you are the kings. All right, we thank God for you. And as I said, if you are not a father, then perhaps you can be the father image in somebody else's life. Maybe you can help them walk through situations in their life. You may know someone down the street that don't have a father figure. Glory be to God. Maybe you can be the big brother. Then that father image is so important. So go out. Do those things. Maybe your children are not with you. They might be in another state. It might be somewhere in another country. But still, you can go forth this day and begin to gird up and be an image in that community. Glory be to God. Showing the young men, pull your pants up. Glory be to God. Walk with respect. Talk with respect. Move about with respect. Oh, you can do this thing. And we also want you to go know, as we go back to the scripture, when it tells us in the word of God, children, obey your parents. And it said, obey that your life will be longer upon the land which the Lord thy God has given you. Glory be to God. Don't mouth back. Don't mouth back at your parents. Honor them. You might be saying, well, you don't know who they are. You don't know how they treat me. Glory be to God. No, I don't know. But God knows. Still give that honor that's due to them. And walk after the things of God. Watch God move. Watch God do what he need to do. Again, I want to thank all the callers that called in. Thank you for your time. Thank you for taking the time out to shout out to your loved ones. I hope I didn't cut anyone off. I also want to mention again to the King family. She called in wishing happy Father's Day to her family. Thank God for you. We thank God for all of you. And if you're still out there, this is a recorded, so you won't be able to call in now. But we thank God for those of you that have called in. Now, we want to say also, maybe you're trying to figure out what to give daddy. What to give Dad for Father's Day? Maybe he have enough neckties. Maybe he have enough other things around. But he can never get enough love, hugs, sit with Dad. Dad, come take a ride with me. I know my son used to say to his father, Dad, come go ride up here with me. And they would ride down the streets, up and down the streets, and go someplace. And the father would say to his son, son, come on, take his ride with me. My husband loved the wood. He would go find wood by the side of the road. My son would come in, and there was wood. Then I saw wood piled up. Let's go ask them about this. See, it's the little things in life that bring forth the strong memories in life. Glory be to God. And there's someone that said that our daughter is a daddy's girl. Yes, she is. She's daddy's girl. She's daddy's baby. And the grandchildren right now, they still pull on the things that their grandfather taught them how to do and how to walk, how to save and how to go about. So we want to leave a memory. We want to leave treasures. We want to leave treasures in the earth that money can't buy. We want to leave treasures in the earth that nobody can do it. Nobody can go and buy. Memories of treasure. So continue to walk with the Lord. Continue to be encouraged. If you have been wounded, some of you might be saying, well, I just went through a divorce. Not long ago, I went through a divorce and I'm not able to see my children. Do what you can. Whatever you can do, do that. As I heard someone say, do what you can what you do. Glory be to God. How do I can what I do? It's building memories. Build those memories that will take a lifetime, that take you through tomorrow. Yes, God is right there with you. You might be in some valley parts of your life, but God is right there. As he said, I'll never leave you nor forsake you. Lo, I'm with you always, even until the end of time. Lift up your head, O you gates, and be ever lifted up, and let the King of Glory come in. Let the Lord heal those broken places. Let the Lord heal those wounded places. Let the Lord come in and do what needs to be done. David said, I look to the hills, with cometh my help. My help cometh from the Lord. He that keepeth Israel neither sleep nor slumber. Keep looking up. Keep looking to the hills. Keep looking towards the Lord. For God can do anything but fail. He can walk you through, as I said, your dark area. He can walk you through your dark place. And like I said before, if your father is not here with you, pull on those memories. Pull on the things that you did. Pull on the little things that made you laugh sometimes, the little crazy things. And when the enemy try to bring sad time, remember the good time. Yes, there will be sad time. There will be low points. And don't let no one tell you that you need to just get over it. You will get over it when you gotten over it. But until that time, cherish the memories. Hold fast to those things. Oh, glory be to God, that you may continue to pass those things down to your children and they to their children, that it'll be an everlasting memory that you will have in your life. Hallelujah. How many of you right now remember things that your mom taught you, your dad taught you, your grandfather taught you? You have those things. So we want to keep remembering those. We want to keep holding on to those things. We want to keep sharing those things. Hallelujah. That God will be glorified in our life. And as I said, fathers, teach your children. Father, be the hero in your family. It's not enough to go and buy the most expensive clothes or the sneakers or that, but take them aside with you. I thank God that God gave us an example in our life. I want to shout out also to my grandson, Taj Hampton, who I watch with his little daughter, Paris. And he is just so in love with this little girl and her so in love with him. He takes that time with her and she with him. So we are about time to sign off, and we want to encourage you to hold on to God's unchanging hand. God can do anything but fail. And remember, God got the power to see you through. Just hold on a little bit longer and everything will be all right.
0: 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The Lord is doing a great thing. And remember, God got the power to see you too.
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1: I trudged into the grocery store to buy a Father's Day card. I had forgiven my father. I'd tried reconciling over the years, prayerfully processing the hurts inflicted before and after I'd left home at 15. Sadly, decades later, I still couldn't relate to the cards that had messages gushing with gratitude for the greatest dads. So, desperate to honor my heavenly father, I stood in that card aisle and prayed for my earthly father. From Adam and Cain to David and Absalom to my father and me, sin has caused multi-generational strife and heartbreak. Still, the Apostle Paul encouraged children to obey their parents in the Lord, for this is right. Honoring parents is a command that comes with a promise and a reward. In turn, fathers were meant to raise children to know and love God. God's people are designed to serve each other wholeheartedly, as if we were serving the Lord, not people. Unfortunately, sin can destroy these relationships. No matter what our relationship status with our parents is, we can thank God for the people He chose to use when He gave us life. And we can pray they enjoy a life-transforming relationship with Christ. Prayer that leads to Jesus is a gift of love and honor that can lead to changed relationships and lives. Today's encouragement was provided by...

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God bless you. 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

come on. Everybody clap those hands. I don't see you doing it. Everybody clap those hands. One more time.

0: 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We minister also to the women, the men, singles, youth, just to name a few. 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You can also reach us by phone, 860-206-1101. We would love to hear from you. The Lord is doing a great thing. And remember, God got the power to see you too.
1: Hello. God bless you. Who would you like to give a shout out to?
2: To CCNC, my pastor, Pastor Gerald A. Finley, the best pastor in the world.
1: Amen. Now, would you like to give a shout out to your father? Is there a father image that you'd like to give a shout out to?
2: To my brothers, my brother Greg, my brother Harry, and my brother Dudley DeKirish.
1: God bless you. Thank you for the shout out.
2: Amen.
1: God bless.
2: God bless.
1: Okay, we're here continuing with our shout out this morning to the men in our life, the families. We thank God for you. We thank God that he is a healer and a deliverer. So if you want to give your shout out, this is Pastor Finley saying God bless you. And we are so glad that you're able to be with us this day. And remember, God got the power to see you through. The Bible lets us know that God so loved the world that he gave his only begotten son, that whosoever believed in him shall not perish, but have everlasting life. We thank you that God gave his son. And why I'm talking about this is God gave his son because we recognize that fathers give. They are the provider, our protector. Glory be to God. They are the first hero in the family. So if you have someone on your heart, on your mind that you would like to give a shout out to, it could be a natural father, a spiritual father, someone that stepped up as a father image in your life. So for God so loved the world that he gave his only begotten son, that whosoever believed in him should not perish, but have everlasting life. As the Father gave his son, so do our earthly Father, glory be to God, give to us. He give us the things that we need, glory be to God. So we want you to know that you are not alone, whether your Father is here in the spirit realm, is he here in spirit, let you know that you have a Father. Amen. And you can still give that shout out to them. Maybe some of you don't know who your father is and never was introduced to your father. Whatever the circumstances are, we encourage you to be encouraged today. And there's someone around you, there's somebody about you that love you. And we want to encourage you in that to begin to pull on somebody. And if you don't have that in your life and you missing it in your life, maybe you want to reach out to be that type of person in someone else's life. We want to stop right now to that. We receive a shout out to the King family called in and wishing their brother and father in heaven that a shout out to them. So we thank God for that caller. We thank God for a caller, the carriage, who's giving a shout out to his brothers. That is so wonderful. We want you to know as we go forward in this ministry that we are here for the community, in the community, and about the community. We are about God's people doing things that will strengthen you in your inner walk, whether you know who Jesus is or not. But all of us at some point have been induced to this man called Jesus. And we want you to be encouraged in that. Glory to God. Good morning. Who's your shout out? What's your name and who's your shout out to? Amen. Amen. We thank God
0: so much for that. We thank God for your shout out. Glory be to God. We have another caller. We're going to take that caller.
1: Go ahead, Ms. Stevens. Who is your shout out to?
3: Husband Edmund Stevens, as well as Terrell Lambert and Joshua Gay.
1: Amen. Thank you so much for being on the line and giving your shout out. God bless you. And continue to be strong in the Lord and in the power of his might. Amen. I think we might have cut that other caller off a little shorter, but we'll see later on. God bless you. Amen. So we thank God for these calls that coming through. And as we said, that God so loved the world that he gave his only begotten son, that whosoever believe in him should not perish, but have eternal life. So we have eternal life through Christ Jesus. And then the scripture goes on in another chapter. It talks about to honor thy mother and thy father, that thy days will be longer up on the earth, which the Lord thy God has given. So we want to honor the fathers. We want to appreciate. And let me just stop here and say, the men in our life, the men in the earth, you are so important. I know society many times push you down. You might be living in a household where you're not respected or honored, but you are important. You're important to the body of Christ. You're important to those that are around you. So I want you to be encouraged through this shout out today, knowing that God got your back. That the word of God said, I'll never leave you nor forsake you. No, I'm with you always, even until the end of time. And the Bible says that no weapon formed against you shall prosper. You might have had the weapon of hurt, the weapon of disappointment, the weapon of loneliness, the weapon of rejection. Whatever that weapon has been in your life, you has to know that God is greater than that weapon. Hallelujah. You have to know that God will see you through every situation. I think I'm getting so excited because one of the things that we share at the Christian Community Outreach Church, we talk to our men a lot, how important they are and how they are the head and not the tail, above only and not beneath, that they are the blessed one of God, that they are the priests of their household. So we encourage you, hallelujah, to be encouraged today. We encourage you to be encouraged. We encourage you to encourage somebody. Encourage somebody along the way. We thank God for your place in the body. We recognize as men, young men, that you have a hard time in life. Your life is not always easy because you have to double prove yourself where someone else have to prove themselves. Many times you have to double prove yourself. But we will encourage you to relax, sit back, and know that God is able. Right now, I want to give a personal shout out to my husband, Brother Eugene Sr., who went to be with the Lord in 2012. He was a great example in our household as a father, as a leader. He was very quiet, but very strong as that leader in the household. And our children now follow that. Our grandchildren follow that. They know what it's like to save. They know what it's like to be quiet. They know what it's like to get up and go to work. They know what it's like to be a leader. Glory be to God. And leaders don't have to be all loud and boastful. Your leadership, your strength, sometimes just lies within who you are. Glory be to God. We have another call. Good morning. What's your name and who would you like to give a shout out to? Amen.
4: And you know, I grew up without a father, but they've been some inspiration in my life to trying to get me to become a man. So I just want to give a shout out to all my uncles.
1: Amen. Would you like to name those uncles, any of them?
4: Uncle Buddy, Uncle Roy, Gene, Uncle Domingo, these gentlemen. If I miss somebody, I forgive.
1: Uncle Marcus. Amen. Thank you so much for your shout out. God bless. Have a great day. Amen. We thank God for the callers that's coming in. Shout out to the uncles, the male figures in your life. And we thank God for that. We ask you, if you don't have, glory be to God, that figure in your life, then you can find someone. There's someone willing to walk you through this situation. They're able and willing to walk you through. Amen. We have spiritual fathers, those men of the church who take the young men by the hand in the spirit realm and walk them through situations. Glory be to God. I like to just remember Deacon Al Johnson, a member of our church who have gone to be with the Lord. His heart was so much towards them young men in the church and always seeking who he can grab and take hold of and take their hand to lead them to the next place. And I thank God for that. So in your walk, in your talk, amen, whether it's on your job, in your community, there are young men and older too that seek the way of the Lord. They want to be good stewards over their finance in their household. Hallelujah. And you might be just that person that they're looking for. I thank God so much for my brother Domingo, who has in our family has acted as a role model to all the members of the family. Glory be to God. And as the callers say, and so many others. So we're here to encourage you. Glory be to God. That the weapons, as I said before, that try to come up against you, they will not prosper. They will not take a hold on you. They will not take you down. And if you feel like you have been defeated by any situation, any circumstances, you can get up and shake yourself and go on. You can do this thing. You can walk through. David said, yea, though I walk through the valley of the shadow of death, I feel no evil, for thy are with me. In other words, you might be walking through a situation that seemed dark and dim, but there is a God that sits high and look low. He understands what you're going through. He understands that your struggles. And many times that the men, the fathers, are trying to seek ways to provide for their family, seeking ways to be a stand-up type of person in their family. Glory be to God. Seeking ways to make the due, get the rent in, get those things that need to be. Glory be to God. And

Glory be to God, while they're sleeping in their bed or walking around believing everything is okay, but you are struggling with the next step of how to move through this thing. Father, you are important. Fathers, you are precious. Father, you are the kings. We thank God for you. And as I said, if you are not a father, then perhaps you can be the father image in somebody else's life. Maybe you can help them walk through situations in their life. You may know someone down the street that don't have a father figure. Glory be to God. Maybe you can be the big brother. Then that father image is so important. So go out. Do those things. Maybe your children are not with you. They might be in another state. It might be somewhere in another country. But still, you can go forth this day and begin to gird up and be an image in that community. Glory be to God. Showing the young men, pull your pants up. Glory be to God. Walk with respect. Talk with respect. Move about with respect. Oh, you can do this thing. And we also want you to go know, as we go back to the scripture, when it tells us in the word of God, children, obey your parents. And it said, obey that your life will be longer upon the land which the Lord thy God has given you. Glory be to God. Don't mouth back. Don't mouth back at your parents. Honor them. You might be saying, well, you don't know who they are. You don't know how they treat me. Glory be to God. No, I don't know. But God know. Still give that honor that's due to them. And walk after the things of God. Watch God move. Watch God do what he need to do. Again, I want to thank all the callers that called in. Thank you for your time. Thank you for taking the time out to shout out to your loved ones. I hope I didn't cut anyone off. I also want to mention again to the King family. She called in wishing happy Father's Day to her family. Thank God for you. We thank God for all of you. And if you're still out there, this is a recorded, so you won't be able to call in now. But we thank God for those of you that have called in. Now, we want to say also, maybe you're trying to figure out what to give daddy, what to give dad for Father's Day. Maybe he have enough neckties. Maybe he have enough other things around. But he can never get enough love, hugs. Sit with dad. Dad, come take a ride with me. I know my son used to say to his father, Dad, come go ride up here with me. And they would ride down the streets, up and down the streets and go someplace. And the father would say to his son, Son, come on, take his ride with me. My husband loved the wood. He would go find wood by the side of the road. My son would come in and there was wood. Then I saw wood piled up. Let's go ask them about this. See, it's the little things in life that bring forth the strong memories in life. Glory be to God. And there's someone that said that our daughter is a daddy's girl. Yes, she is. She's daddy's girl. She's daddy's baby. And the grandchildren right now, they still pull on the things that their grandfather taught them how to do and how to walk, how to save and how to go about. So we want to leave a memory. We want to leave treasures. We want to leave treasures in the earth that money can't buy. We want to leave treasures in the earth that nobody can do it. Nobody can go and buy. Memories of treasure. So continue to walk with the Lord. Continue to be encouraged. If you have been wounded, some of you might be saying, well, I just went through a divorce. Not long ago, I went through a divorce and I'm not able to see my children. Do what you can. Whatever you can do, do that. As I heard someone say, do what you can what you do. Glory be to God. How do I can what I do? It's building memories. Build those memories that will take a lifetime, that take you through tomorrow. Yes, God is right there with you. You might be in some valley parts of your life, but God is right there. As he said,
I'll never leave you nor forsake you. Lo, I'm with you always, even until the end of time. Lift up your head, O you gates, and be ever lifted up, and let the King of Glory come in. Let the Lord heal those broken places. Let the Lord heal those wounded places. Let the Lord come in and do what needs to be done. David said, I look to the hills, where cometh my help.

0: my help cometh from the Lord. He that keepeth Israel neither sleep nor slumber. Keep looking up. Keep looking to the hills. Keep looking towards the Lord. For God can do anything but fail. He can walk you through, as I said, your dark area. He can walk you through your dark place. And like I said before, if your father is not here with you, pull on those memories. Pull on the things that you did. Pull on the little things that made you laugh sometimes. The little crazy things. And when the enemy try to bring sad time, remember the good time. Yes, there will be sad time. There will be low points. And don't let no one tell you that you need to just get over it. You will get over it when you gotten over it. But until that time, cherish the memories. Hold fast to those things. Oh, glory be to God that you may continue to pass those things down to your children and they to their children, that it'll be an everlasting memory that you will have in your life. Hallelujah. How many of you right now remember things that your mom taught you, your dad taught you, your grandfather taught you? You have those things. So we want to keep remembering those. We want to keep holding on to those things. We want to keep sharing those things. Hallelujah. That God will be glorified in our life. And as I said, fathers, teach your children. Father, be the hero in your family. It's not enough to go and buy the most expensive clothes or the sneakers or that, but take them aside with you. I thank God that God gave us an example in our life. I want to shout out also to my grandson, Taj Hampton, who I watch with his little daughter, Paris. And he is just so in love with this little girl and her so in love with him. He takes that time with her and she with him. So we are about time to sign off, and we want to encourage you to hold on to God's unchanging hand. God can do anything but fail. And remember, God got the power to see you through. Just hold on a little bit longer and everything will be all right.
1: 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The Lord is doing a great thing. And remember, God got the power to see you through.
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1: I trudged into the grocery store to buy a Father's Day card. I had forgiven my father. I'd tried reconciling over the years, prayerfully processing the hurts inflicted before and after I'd left home at 15. Sadly, decades later, I still couldn't relate to the cards that had messages gushing with gratitude for the greatest dads. So, desperate to honor my heavenly father, I stood in that card aisle and prayed for my earthly father. From Adam and Cain to David and Absalom to my father and me, sin has caused multi-generational strife and heartbreak. Still, the Apostle Paul encouraged children to obey their parents in the Lord, for this is right. Honoring parents is a command that comes with a promise and a reward. In turn, fathers were meant to raise children to know and love God. God's people are designed to serve each other wholeheartedly, as if we were serving the Lord, not people. Unfortunately, sin can destroy these relationships. No matter what our relationship status with our parents is, we can thank God for the people He chose to use when He gave us life. And we can pray they enjoy a life-transforming relationship with Christ. Prayer that leads to Jesus is a gift of love and honor that can lead to changed relationships and lives. Today's encouragement was provided by our

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God bless you. 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And remember,

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1: I trudged into the grocery store to buy a Father's Day card. I had forgiven my father. I'd tried reconciling over the years, prayerfully processing the hurts inflicted before and after I'd left home at 15. Sadly, decades later, I still couldn't relate to the cards that had messages gushing with gratitude for the greatest dads. So, desperate to honor my heavenly father, I stood in that card aisle and prayed for my earthly father. From Adam and Cain to David and Absalom to my father and me, sin has caused multi-generational strife and heartbreak. Still, the Apostle Paul encouraged children to obey their parents in the Lord, for this is right. Honoring parents is a command that comes with a promise and a reward. In turn, fathers were meant to raise children to know and love God. God's people are designed to serve each other wholeheartedly, as if we were serving the Lord, not people. Unfortunately, sin can destroy these relationships. No matter what our relationship status with our parents is, we can thank God for the people He chose to use when He gave us life. And we can pray they enjoy a life-transforming relationship with Christ. Prayer that leads to Jesus is a gift of love and honor that can lead to changed relationships and lives.

Hello. God bless you. This is Pastor Geraldine Finley, Senior Pastor of the Christian Community Outreach Church, coming to you from our new location, 591 New Park Avenue, West Hartford, Connecticut. 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

0: 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The Gift of Prayer was written and read by Sochil Dixon.
1: I trudged into the grocery store to buy a Father's Day card. I had forgiven my father. I'd tried reconciling over the years, prayerfully processing the hurts inflicted before and after I'd left home at 15. Sadly, decades later, I still couldn't relate to the cards that had messages gushing with gratitude for the greatest dads. So, desperate to honor my heavenly father, I stood in that card aisle and prayed for my earthly father. From Adam and Cain to David and Absalom to my father and me, sin has caused multi-generational strife and heartbreak. Still, the Apostle Paul encouraged children to obey their parents in the Lord, for this is right. Honoring parents is a command that comes with a promise and a reward. In turn, fathers were meant to raise children to know and love God. God's people are designed to serve each other wholeheartedly, as if we were serving the Lord, not people. Unfortunately, sin can destroy these relationships. No matter what our relationship status with our parents is, we can thank God for the people He chose to use when He gave us life. And we can pray they enjoy a life-transforming relationship with Christ. Prayer that leads to Jesus is a gift of love and honor that can lead to changed relationships and lives. Today's encouragement was provided by Our Daily.

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God bless you. This is Pastor Geraldine Finley, Senior Pastor of the Christian Community Outreach Church, coming to you from our new location, 591 New Park Avenue, West Hartford, Connecticut. 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We would love to hear from you. And remember, God got

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1: I trudged into the grocery store to buy a Father's Day card. I had forgiven my father. I'd tried reconciling over the years, prayerfully processing the hurts inflicted before and after I'd left home at 15. Sadly, decades later, I still couldn't relate to the cards that had messages gushing with gratitude for the greatest dads. So, desperate to honor my heavenly father, I stood in that card aisle and prayed for my earthly father. From Adam and Cain to David and Absalom to my father and me, sin has caused multi-generational strife and heartbreak. Still, the Apostle Paul encouraged children to obey their parents in the Lord, for this is right. Honoring parents is a command that comes with a promise and a reward. In turn, fathers were meant to raise children to know and love God. God's people are designed to serve each other wholeheartedly, as if we were serving the Lord, not people. Unfortunately, sin can destroy these relationships. No matter what our relationship status with our parents is, we can thank God for the people He chose to use when He gave us life. And we can pray they enjoy a life-transforming relationship with Christ. Prayer that leads to Jesus is a gift of love and honor that can lead to changed relationships and lives. Today's encouragement was provided by Our Daily Bread.

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God bless you. 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We would love to hear from you. And remember,

If Rance Adams here, he say, I need you to work it out. Work it out. Just wave your hand.

0: 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You can also reach us by phone, 860-206-1101. We would love to hear from you. The Lord is doing a great thing. And remember, God got the power to see you through.
1: Hello. God bless you. Who would you like to give a shout out to?
2: The CCOC, my pastor, Pastor Geraldine Finley, the best pastor in the world.
1: Amen. Now, would you like to give a shout out to your father? Is there a father image that you like to give a shout out to?
2: Two of my brothers, my brother Greg, my brother Harry, and my brother Dudley DeKirish.
1: Hey, good. God bless you. Thank you for the shout out.
2: Amen.
1: God bless.
2: God bless.
1: Okay, we're here continuing with our shout out this morning to the men in our life, the families. We thank God for you. We thank God that he is a healer and a deliverer. So if you want to give your shout out, this is Pastor Finley saying God bless you. And we are so glad that you're able to be with us this day. And remember, God got the power to see you through. The Bible lets us know that God so loved the world that he gave his only begotten son, that whosoever believed in him shall not perish, but have everlasting life. We thank you that God gave his son. And why I'm talking about this is God gave his son because we recognize that fathers give. They are the provider, our protector. Glory be to God. They are the first hero in the family. So if you have someone on your heart, on your mind that you would like to give a shout out to, it could be a natural father, a spiritual father, someone that stepped up as a father image in your life. So for God so loved the world that he gave his only begotten son, that whosoever believed in him should not perish, but have everlasting life. As the Father gave his son, so do our earthly Father, glory be to God, give to us. He give us the things that we need, glory be to God. So we want you to know that you are not alone, whether your Father is here in the spirit realm, is he here in spirit, let you know that you have a Father. Amen. And you can still give that shout out to them. Maybe some of you don't know who your father is and never was introduced to your father. Whatever the circumstances are, we encourage you to be encouraged today. And there's someone around you, there's somebody about you that love you. And we want to encourage you in that to begin to pull on somebody. And if you don't have that in your life and you're missing it in your life, maybe you want to reach out to be that type of person in someone else's life. We want to stop right now to that. We receive a shout out to the King family called in and wishing their brother and father in heaven that a shout out to them. So we thank God for that caller. We thank God for a caller, the carriage, who's given a shout out to his brothers. That is so wonderful. We want you to know as we go forward in this ministry that we are here for the community, in the community, and about the community. We are about God's people doing things that will strengthen you in your inner walk, whether you know who Jesus is or not. But all of us at some point have been induced to this man called Jesus. And we want you to be encouraged in that. Glory to God. Good morning. Who's your shout out? What's your name and who's your shout out to? Amen. Amen. We thank God
0: so much for that. We thank God for your shout out. Glory be to God. We have another caller. We're going to take that caller.
1: Go ahead, Ms. Stevens. Who is your shout out to?
3: Husband Edmund Stevens, as well as Terrell Lambert and Joshua Gay.
1: Amen. Thank you so much for being on the line and giving your shout out. God bless you. And continue to be strong in the Lord and in the power of his might. Amen. I think we might have cut that other caller off a little shorter, but we'll see later on. God bless you. Amen. So we thank God for these calls that coming through. And as we said, that God so loved the world that he gave his only begotten son, that whosoever believe in him should not perish, but have eternal life. So we have eternal life through Christ Jesus. And then the scripture goes on in another chapter. It talks about to honor thy mother and thy father, that thy days will be longer up on the earth, which the Lord thy God has given. So we want to honor the fathers. We want to appreciate. And let me just stop here and say, the men in our life, the men in the earth, you are so important. I know society many times push you down. You might be living in a household where you're not respected or honored, but you are important. You're important to the body of Christ. You're important to those that are around you. So I want you to be encouraged through this shout out today, knowing that God got your back. That the word of God said, I'll never leave you nor forsake you. No, I'm with you always, even until the end of time. And the Bible says that no weapon formed against you shall prosper. You might have had the weapon of hurt, the weapon of disappointment, the weapon of loneliness, the weapon of rejection. Whatever that weapon has been in your life, you has to know that God is greater than that weapon. Hallelujah. You have to know that God will see you through every situation. I think I'm getting so excited because one of the things that we share at the Christian Community Outreach Church, we talk to our men a lot, how important they are and how they are the head and not the tail, above only and not beneath, that they are the blessed one of God, that they are the priests of their household. So we encourage you, hallelujah, to be encouraged today. We encourage you to be encouraged. We encourage you to encourage somebody along the way. We thank God for your place in the body. We recognize as men, young men, that you have a hard time in life. Your life is not always easy because you have to double prove yourself where someone else have to prove themselves. Many times you have to double prove yourself, but we will encourage you to relax, sit back and know that God is able. Right now, I want to give a personal shout out to my husband, Brother Eugene Sr., who went to be with the Lord in 2012. He was a great example in our household as a father, as a leader. He was very quiet, but very strong as that leader in the household. And our children now follow that. Our grandchildren follow that. They know what it's like to save. They know what it's like to be quiet. They know what it's like to get up and go to work. They know what it's like to be a leader. Glory be to God. And leaders don't have to be all loud and boastful. Your leadership, your strength, sometimes just lies within who you are. Glory be to God. We have another call. Good morning. What's your name and who would you like to give a shout out to? Amen.
2: And you know, I grew up without a father, but they've been some inspiration in my life to trying to get me to become a man. So I just want to give a shout out to all my uncles.
1: Amen. Would you like to name those uncles, any of them?
2: Uncle Buddy, Uncle Roy, Gene, Uncle Domingo, these gentlemen. If I miss somebody, I forgive.
1: Uncle Marcus. Amen. Thank you so much for your shout out. God bless. Have a great day. Amen. We thank God for the callers that's coming in. Shout out to the uncles, the male figures in your life. And we thank God for that. We ask you, if you don't have, glory be to God, that figure in your life, then you can find someone. There's someone willing to walk you through this situation. They're able and willing to walk you through. Amen. We have spiritual fathers, those men of the church who take the young men by the hand in the spirit realm and walk them through situations. Glory be to God. I like to just remember Deacon Al Johnson, a member of our church who have gone to be with the Lord. His heart was so much towards them young men in the church and always seeking who he can grab and take hold of and take their hand to lead them to the next place. And I thank God for that. So in your walk, in your talk, amen, whether it's on your job, in your community, there are young men and older too that seek the way of the Lord. They want to be good stewards over their finance in their household. Hallelujah. And you might be just that person that they're looking for. I thank God so much for my brother Domingo, who has in our family has acted as a role model to all the members of the family. Glory be to God. And as the callers say, and so many others. So we're here to encourage you. Glory be to God that the weapons, as I said before, that try to come up against you, they will not prosper. They will not take a hold on you. They will not take you down. And if you feel like you have been defeated by any situation, any circumstances, you can get up and shake yourself and go on. You can do this thing. You can walk through. David said, yea, though I walk through the valley of the shadow of death, I feel no evil, for thy are with me. In other words, you might be walking through a situation that seemed dark and dim, but there is a God that sits high and look low. He understands what you're going through. He understands that your struggles. And many times that the men, the fathers, are trying to seek ways to provide for their family. Seeking ways to be a stand-up type of person in their family. Glory be to God. Seeking ways to make their due, get the rent in, get those things that need to be. Glory be to God. And we honor you. We know it's not always easy because you have a wife and children, perhaps home, trying to figure out what the next meal or how the rent or mortgage is going to be paid. And they might not have those things in their mind, but you looking at what you have in the bank and trying to figure this thing out, trying to figure the next step to make. And glory be to God, while they're sleeping in their bed or walking around believing everything is okay, but you are struggling with the next step of how to move through this thing. Father, you are important. Fathers, you are precious. Father, you are the kings. All right, we thank God for you. And as I said, if you are not a father, then perhaps you can be the father image in somebody else's life. Maybe you can help them walk through situations in their life. You may know someone down the street that don't have a father figure. Glory be to God. Maybe you can be the big brother. Then that father image is so important. So go out. Do those things. Maybe your children are not with you. They might be in another state. It might be somewhere in another country. But still, you can go forth this day and begin to gird up and be an image in that community. Glory be to God. Showing the young men, pull your pants up. Glory be to God. Walk with respect. Talk with respect. Move about with respect. Oh, you can do this thing. And we also want you to go know, as we go back to the scripture, when it tells us in the word of God, children, obey your parents. And it said, obey that your life will be longer upon the land which the Lord thy God has given you. Glory be to God. Don't mouth back. Don't mouth back at your parents. Honor them. You might be saying, well, you don't know who they are. You don't know how they treat me. Glory be to God. No, I don't know. But God know. Still give that honor that's due to them. And walk after the things of God. Watch God move. Watch God do what he need to do. Again, I want to thank all the callers that called in. Thank you for your time. Thank you for taking the time out to shout out to your loved ones. I hope I didn't cut anyone off. I also want to mention again to the King family. She called in wishing happy Father's Day to her family. Thank God for you. We thank God for all of you. And if you're still out there, this is a recorded, so you won't be able to call in now. But we thank God for those of you that have called in. Now, we want to say also, maybe you're trying to figure out what to give daddy what to give Dad for Father's Day. Maybe he have enough neckties. Maybe he have enough other things around. But he can never get enough love, hugs. Sit with Dad. Dad, come take a ride with me. I know my son used to say to his father, Dad, come go ride up here with me. And they would ride down the streets, up and down the streets and go someplace. And the father would say to his son, son, come on, take his ride with me. My husband loved the wood. He would go find wood by the side of the road. My son would come in and there was wood. Then I saw wood piled up. Let's go ask them about this. See, it's the little things in life that bring forth the strong memories in life. Glory be to God. And there's someone that said that our daughter is a daddy's girl. Yes, she is. She's daddy's girl. She's daddy's baby. And the grandchildren right now, they still pull on the things that their grandfather taught them how to do and how to walk, how to save and how to go about. So we want to leave a memory. We want to leave treasures. We want to leave treasures in the earth that money can't buy. We want to leave treasures in the earth that nobody can do it. Nobody can go and buy. Memories of treasure. So continue to walk with the Lord. Continue to be encouraged. If you have been wounded, some of you might be saying, well, I just went through a divorce. Not long ago, I went through a divorce and I'm not able to see my children. Do what you can. Whatever you can do, do that. As I heard someone say, do what you can what you do. Glory be to God. How do I can what I do? It's building memories. Build those memories that will take a lifetime, that take you through tomorrow. Yes, God is right there with you. You might be in some valley parts of your life, but God is right there. As he said, I'll never leave you nor forsake you. Lo, I'm with you always, even until the end of time. Lift up your head, O you gates, and be ever lifted up, and let the King of Glory come in. Let the Lord heal those broken places. Let the Lord heal those wounded places. Let the Lord come in and do what needs to be done. David said, I look to the hills, with cometh my help. My help cometh from the Lord. He that keepeth Israel neither sleep nor slumber. Keep looking up. Keep looking to the hills. Keep looking towards the Lord. For God can do anything but fail. He can walk you through, as I said, your dark area. He can walk you through your dark place. And like I said before, if your father is not here with you, pull on those memories. Pull on the things that you did. Pull on the little things that made you laugh sometime, the little crazy things. And when the enemy try to bring sad time, remember the good time. Yes, there will be sad time. There will be low points. And don't let no one tell you that you need to just get over it. You will get over it when you gotten over it. But until that time, cherish the memories. Hold fast to those things. Oh, glory be to God, that you may continue to pass those things down to your children and they to their children, that it'll be an everlasting memory that you will have in your life. Hallelujah. How many of you right now remember things that your mom taught you, your dad taught you, your grandfather taught you? You have those things. So we want to keep remembering those. We want to keep holding on to those things. We want to keep sharing those things. Hallelujah. That God will be glorified in our life. And as I said, fathers, teach your children. Father, be the hero in your family. It's not enough to go and buy the most expensive clothes or the sneakers or that, but take them aside with you. I thank God that God gave us an example in our life. I want to shout out also to my grandson, Taj Hampton, who I watch with his little daughter, Paris. And he is just so in love with this little girl and her so in love with him. He takes that time with her. And she with him. So we are about time to sign off. And we want to encourage you to hold on to God's unchanging hand. God can do anything but fail. And remember, God got the power to see you through. Just hold on a little bit longer and everything will be all right.
0: 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We would love to hear from you. The Lord is doing a great thing. And remember, God got the power to see you through.
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1: Yes, yes, yes. Welcome to the Blessed Beats Live Weekend Syndicated Show. 2 hours of nonstop music, positive vibes, dope content, and not this week, no new music that you can use. I'm your host. My name is Marcus Sullivan on Instagram at Marcus Sullivan Live. The motto is follow me and I'll definitely follow you back. Just let me know what market that you are listening from. 118 markets and counting. I thank you in advance for that. You want to follow the show on Instagram, follow the show at Blessed Beats Live. And remember, Beats is spelled with a Z, B-E-A-T-Z. Yes, no new music this week because I got my super intern in the building, Young Katori.
2: The one and only, the one and only.
1: And you've been riding out, what, 3 weeks now?
2: 3 weeks and counting.
1: All right, so I'm getting rid of new music because you got something to say. What you talking about, segment four?
2: Today, we're going to talk about holding the parents accountable.
1: Ooh, is that a shot at me?
2: It may be. You could kind of interpret it how you want to.
1: Listen, depends on how this goes, we might be coming back with new music. You know what I'm saying? Don't worry about it. Segment three, we got another artist spotlight. We'll talk to them in segment three. Segment two, Mark White shows up from Alabama. And he's going to make a difference in a minute. And I got your top 15 songs from around the nation. If you want to get in on the show right now, the national number 281-886-3915. Katori, will you help me with this countdown?
2: Sure, no problem. Look, we're going to start it out with Welcome to the Tribe by the one and only Indie Tribe.
3: Number 15.
4: 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One.

0: 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You sound so good on that, I might well let you do number 14 as well.
1: Alrighty, so next we got Under the Blood by the Alex Jean.
2: Number 14. Under the Blood.

0: That was the number 14 song, Alex Jean, Under the Blood. My wife loved that artist, man. He's an indie artist that's definitely making a lot of noise. Speaking of making a lot of noise, this is brought to you by Samui Supply. 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On Instagram. We serve a big God. Here's the remix coming straight out of Canada. Here's Preston Johnzell with Big God right here on the Blessed Be Show.
1: Number 13.

0: That was Zay Hill. He was Artist of the Year last year, or New Artist of the Year. He's sitting at the number 12 spot inside the Bless Beats Live Weekend Syndicated Show. 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And if you wanted to date, we may come up with a Christian dating site. Should we do that?
1: Nothing wrong with that. Christians need love, too.
0: Yeah, speaking of that, it is one Christian dating site that took all the world by storm. It was called Christian Mingle. Website was so big, Paris Careers named that its number 11 song. Here

0: Alrighty, that was Christian Mingle. Now we have the one and only Kyrian the Light with Forgiven.
1: Number 10.
2: Lord, I ask for your grace over my life as I repent of my sins. I'm asking you to place your anointing over these lyrics and not only fill me with your spirit, but with all the words to carry out this message. And more importantly, give me the energy.

0: That was the number 10 song, 9 songs to go. I think we got a brand new number one. You want to stick and stay for that. Kieran the Light, you know he's from Houston?
1: I didn't know that.
0: Yeah, and actually, he was messing around on TikTok and went viral, went to sleep, and became a Christian hip-hop artist. It's the craziest thing in the world. That's him right there. We got to go to War in the Spirit, and here Shepherd is at number 9 with War.
1: Number 9.
2: Yeah.

0: I love Feud. Everybody knows when him and I get on social media together, we actually cut up. Hello, Jesus is something that he would do. Absolutely love it.
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0: And this segment is being brought to you by Lockdown Love. Did you know? The Blessed Be Show airs in about 5 state prisons. Idaho State Prison, Knoxville State Prison, Montana State Prison, Wisconsin State Prison, and I cannot remember the last one. But thank you, sir. Thank you, ma'am, for supporting us. And we know those inmates actually need the love. It's called Lockdown Love. So, sir, ma'am, right now, wherever you are, your donations so that they can actually call the show 281-886-3915, toll free. 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Beats is spelled with a Z, B-E-A-T-Z. Shout outs to the couples for this one right here. The number 7 song, Hold Up Your Left Hand. You got to show that ice on there. Here's KB featuring Terri Ann at number 7.
1: Number 7.

0: love Jay right there. Did y'all know, if you're listening, he's actually like a youth pastor, too. Now, Katori, I got to say this. You called this song
1: 139.14.
0: And see, last week I called this song 13,914. I still don't know. Maybe I got to swing by the streets of YouTube. I don't know the name. I just know.
1: It sounds like it would be best how I said it.
0: Say it again.
1: 139.14. It might be best
0: that
1: way.
0: What is 139? I thought it was a locker coming. What is that?
1: Maybe that might be a code for something else. I'm not sure.
0: Say it back and forth. I don't know. If you know what it is, send us a text right now, 281-886-3915. Right now, we are on location with the Indie Tribe. This group reminds me of a Christian Wu-Tang Clan. Yeah, check them out right now. Location, Indie Tribe, goes like this.
2: Number 5.

0: Gotta love him right there. It took me 3 weeks to find out he's actually from Nigeria.
1: Yes,
0: I know.
1: Yes, he is.
0: But I know this. He shows up and he shuts down stadiums for Christian artists. It's gotta be dope. There was Way right there. Number three song this week, man. I gotta tell the story to it.
1: Of course.
0: You remember the story to this song?
1: Of course, of course.
0: Legendary R&B artist Usher had the song You Make Me Wanna.
1: Mm-hmm, mm-hmm.
0: Classic song. Song is so amazing. I'm not going to sing it because we're on a Christian station, but I might put it up in my Apple Music. But Aaron Cole showed up and he had the courage to actually send an email to Usher's people to ask them to clear the sample to that classic song.
1: Yeah.
0: And Usher said, yeah. And so he honored the song by calling the song Usher.
1: In the Spirit.
0: In the Spirit at number three. Check this one out.
2: Number three.

0: All right, so next we got Jesus is Alive by The Forest Frank.
1: Number two.
2: Muhammad is still in his tomb, and Joseph Smith is still in his tomb, and Buddha is still in his tomb, and Confucius is still in his tomb, but there

0: Sports Frank right there at number two. And if you are on the streets of social media, you are seeing the Jesus is Alive, the challenge going on. And if you can freestyle to it, go to Forrest Frank's page. And I think he's going to choose a winner and put you a verse on that song, Jesus is Alive. I got to tell my other intern, Eddie, to check that out so that he can get on that freestyle. Eddie would actually love the Jesus is Alive beat. I'm going to play it for him in just a minute. Hopefully he drops me a freestyle on the Blessed Be Show and can get on that show. Can you do that for me?
1: Yes, sir.
0: There you go. All right. Now we made it to the number one song this week inside the Blessed Be Live Weekend Syndicated Show. One of the biggest artists out there, Hovi, it just recently left Reach Records. He left the whole camp to go solo. Absolutely love it. Now he's showing up with the number one song this week. Ron, I'm sorry your boy Bizzle did not make the countdown. But here Hovi is at number one. It's automatic.
2: Number one.

0: 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Now it's time to check in Alabama as we make a difference in 1 minute with the homie Mark White. 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
3: 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But we do suggest that you find the instructor first before you apply.
1: One of the things I would like to address as we move into summer, water risks exist year-round.
3: Absolutely, especially here. I'm in Florida. It's the number one cause of death in children ages 1 to 4, drowning is. When we lost Jake, it was the number one accidental. Now it is the leading cause between 1 and 4. Our state, Florida, is seeing record numbers. Every year it's going up and up. And right now we're tracking last year's number, which was almost 130 children in our state that were recorded that lost their lives.
1: For more information about Live Like Jake, go to livelikejake.com. 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
1: I trudged into the grocery store to buy a Father's Day card. I had forgiven my father. I'd tried reconciling over the years, prayerfully processing the hurts inflicted before and after I'd left home at 15. Sadly, decades later, I still couldn't relate to the cards that had messages gushing with gratitude for the greatest dads. So, desperate to honor my heavenly father, I stood in that card aisle and prayed for my earthly father. From Adam and Cain to David and Absalom to my father and me, sin has caused multi-generational strife and heartbreak. Still, the Apostle Paul encouraged children to obey their parents in the Lord, for this is right. Honoring parents is a command that comes with a promise and a reward. In turn, fathers were meant to raise children to know and love God. God's people are designed to serve each other wholeheartedly, as if we were serving the Lord, not people. Unfortunately, sin can destroy these relationships. No matter what our relationship status with our parents is, we can thank God for the people He chose to use when He gave us life. And we can pray they enjoy a life-transforming relationship with Christ. Prayer that leads to Jesus is a gift of love and honor that can lead to changed relationships and lives. Today's encouragement was provided by...

0: Hello. 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

I've been catching vibes lately. 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Now, cause it's even right, maybe. The questions on my mind, pacing my racing. It looks like the time's changing. Everybody life's saving. I can't just be light chasing.

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out a sound of surrenderance tonight. 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Our prayer tonight is that's our heart's cry. It sounds great put to music, but it doesn't matter if it's not in your heart. It means nothing if you just say it with your mouth. 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

0: 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And remember, Beats is always spelled with a Z, B-E-A-T-Z. This is our segment three. It is an artist spotlight, and we talk about businesses, entrepreneurs, people of the kingdom, just to find out who's doing good in the neighborhood. My name is Marcus Sullivan. I am your host, and this is my first episode of going behind the worship, behind the music, behind the vibe, behind the beat. Where we get a chance to actually sit down with dope people and find out what is going on in their careers, in the community, and behind the scenes of their life to how they get right here to the hot seat. My first guest, man, this is almost a long time coming for this first guest. I know his family. I know his family well, and I've seen the talent when he was a little kid. Welcome to the show, Ty Cortez. What's happening, my boy?
1: What's up, man? It's so great to be here. Thank you for having me.
0: Man, do me a quick favor before we start right here, man. I want you to look right there in that camera and tell them your social media.
1: Hey, y'all. My social media is Ty_Cortez on all Instagram, TikTok, all social medias.
0: Okay. And it's actually interesting. We got to say TikTok nowadays. I guess I'll say that as well. I'm at Marcus Sullivan Live. You know the motto, follow me, I'll follow back. Man, let's have a quick sit down. And I want to say catch up, but for those people who don't know you, they may know the name. In fact, I was telling my general manager, I said, man, I got a Cortez coming in here. He said, Cortez? I know some of them. So he started name dropping, and I was like, nope. But if you come around here, he looked like one of them. For those people that don't know you, man, introduce yourself. Tell me a little bit about you, some stuff that we don't know.
1: Hey, y'all. My name is Ty Cortez. I am the son of Zacardi Cortez, a national recording gospel artist. I am a 19-year-old singer, producer, and that's pretty much most about my life. That's pretty much most about it.
0: Bro, I've been knowing you, man, from like the early days before we even knew each other, I knew you, right? You said 19, music,
1: yes,
0: producer,
1: yes,
0: writer,
1: yes,
0: all formats. You dabble in hip hop?
1: Hip hop beats for still, but they're still, it's in the core between gospel, but sometimes you can add a little hip hop beat to it, make it sound a little bit more better for the younger audiences.
0: Yeah.
1: You can also bring some worship in there to make it for the older audiences.
0: So dabble with hip hop, R&B?
1: R&B, yes.
0: Okay. And gospel, which man, your generation, y'all are kind of fusing gospel and R&B. What, is there a certain name for this new fusion?
1: You can honestly call it R&B inspirational gospel.
0: I like it.
1: Or you can call it just mainly R&B gospel. That's really the two biggest names for it, though.
0: Yeah. Okay. And man, you actually have a the background. Your mom sing.
1: Yes.
0: Pop sing.
1: Yes.
0: Your uncle sing. Shoot, your grandparents sing. I done seen all of them get busy. Man, what kind of pressure for you coming up? I remember you singing in the youth choir, but before I ask you about the pressure, bro, at what age you knew, man, I can sing too?
1: That age really started around, I would say, about 9 years old.
0: Mm-hmm.
1: When me and my mom first did Who Could Imagine a King by Whitney Houston.
0: Yeah.
1: That was like the first ever time me singing on an actual stage in front of a crowd. And by the time everybody started to cheer, everybody started to lift their hands up in worship.
0: Yeah.
1: That was the time I could figure out, okay, maybe I can really do this.

0: Okay, so you got the gift to actually do it. Did you have the want to do it, or because let me name some sons of some greats, right? You think about Floyd Mayweather, right? He come from a boxing family. They put him in the ring when he was little. He ended up being great. Boom. You have, that's on one hand. Then you have people like Marcus Jordan, who's Michael Jordan's son, and he can't spell basketball, right? Let alone play. Did you want to sing?
1: Yes, and kind of no.
0: Okay.
1: At first, I really wanted to do sports, like football.
0: Yeah.
1: Because I was a bigger kid.
0: Yeah.
1: Everybody expected me to be a beast at football, similar to Ed Oliver or Aaron Donald.
0: Look at you.
1: So that's when I did football. But then also, I could sing, and during my time in high school, I kind of started figuring out I like singing a lot more than playing football.
0: Yeah.
1: So at that time during high school, that's when I really figured out, that's where I really found out I want to sing more than I want to play football.
0: Now, I got to ask, bro, you are Gen Z. Z.
1: Yeah.
0: Gosh. you're Gen Z. Let me ask, and then I want to get right into your new music. What made you go gospel? I mean, I know you're a church kid, but what made you go gospel?
1: What made me go gospel? Really, it was the fact that it's just, you know, family patterns. You know, my dad is a gospel singer.
0: Yep.
1: The whole family on that side is gospel singers or closer to it.
0: Yeah.
1: So really, it was more about the tradition of singing gospel, mainly and mainly just wanting to worship the Lord kind of in my own way.
0: Uh-huh.
1: And that's how I just wanted to do gospel.
0: Before we get into to how would you get here and thrust it into radio spotlight, man, you mentioned your dad is a gospel singer. That's got to be a lot of pressure. I was having a conversation a few days ago with one of the interns, and I asked, is Zaccardi a legend?
1: Yeah, I think.
0: Or is he just dad? Hey, man, listen, I want this for Christmas, dad. What is he?
1: Zaccardi Cortez is actually one of my gospel goats. Dad is actually one of my gospel goats. It does cause a lot of pressure because he's a national recording gospel artist.
0: Yeah.
1: He's all around the world.
0: Yeah.
1: But it does also bring me inspiration. Because he's my father.
0: Yeah.
1: He's my blood. I have my DNA in him.
0: Yeah.
1: So it really just inspires me and makes me feel like if he could do it, then I can do it.
0: Now, at what point does the young lion go, Pops, you don't want none of these on these vocals?
1: Ooh.
0: Are you ready for that? I think you're ready for it.
1: You know what? I will say I'm ready for
0: Listen,
1: it.
0: Listen, this is how you go viral, Ty. This is how you go viral. Look at that camera and say, Pops, I'm on your heels, right?
1: Pops, I'm coming for you. I'm
0: ready. I love it. All right, bro. Man, a lot of people can't become a solo artist and jump into the spotlight, man. But through the gift that I know you have and knowing your family, bro, you here. And, man, I want to break the record. I think the song just came out.
1: Yes,
0: I want to break the record. Let's dive into it. The name of the new record.
1: The name of the record is called Talk About Me.
0: Uh-huh.
1: And really, it was first started as a demo for my pops.
0: Okay.
1: It was supposed to be a demo. But, and my mom actually wrote the lyrics for the song.
0: Uh-huh.
1: And I created the track.
0: Yeah.
1: So when we went to the studio and we demoed the song, we really tried to give it to my pops. And then we kind of kept hearing it. And it was kind of resonated with me. It was feeling very, very spiritually heavy on me.
0: Okay.
1: So I told my pops, hey, can I have this song? Do it for my first single ever.
0: Yeah.
1: And he said, yes, he really likes the idea. And that's how I just started to do this new single.
0: Man, tell us about the song.
1: The song is called Talk About Me. It's really just trying to tell the world, because you know we judge a lot of people, we always talk down on people sometimes, and you know we don't really pray enough for people.
0: Ooh.
1: So the song really is called If You're Gonna Talk About Me, Pray For Me.
0: Ooh.
1: Because we need to start praying for people and not always talking down on them.
0: Yeah. I gotta put you in the hot seat, because I know after you blow up, everybody's gonna ask you to do it. Can I get you to sing a little bit on my show right now?
1: Yeah.
0: You ain't going to charge me.
1: Nah.
0: Not yet. Next time it's going to be like, man, go for it.
1: This is actually my favorite part. It says...

0: And that was really like my favorite part of the whole song right there.
1: Listen, Cameron, Zaccardi coming for you.
2: Yo, is that Nicole?

0: This year, I hope my song really blows up. I really want to let the song really do its own thing. And then when it starts getting attention and more attention, really start making more music to get that song more attention.
1: Mm-hmm.
0: Maybe promo the heck out of this song.
1: Yeah.
0: You know, make this song really become what it's really supposed to be. Help people understand the message about praying for people more.
1: Yep.
0: Not really talking down on them. And that's really about it.
1: Last thing I'm gonna ask you, bro. Dream collaborations outside of Pops. Dream collaborations, dead or alive, dream collaborations.
0: Alive,
1: or in any format, hip hop, R&B, gospel,
0: any format,
1: dream collaboration.
0: I am probably the biggest fan. My whole family knows I'm the biggest fan of Michael Jackson.
1: Hey,
0: I wish I wish he was still alive.
1: But, yeah,
0: that's been like the biggest dream. To just see him.
1: Yeah.
0: Just see what he's like. Then we go with some alive people. Ty Tribbett.
1: Okay.
0: I would love to do a song with Ty Tribbett.
1: Ty.
0: Yeah.
1: That'll be bars.
0: Crazy.
1: I'm producing. I said it first. No, go ahead.
0: Crazy thing. That's actually how I got my first name.
1: Wow.
0: Because my dad and mom actually saw Ty Tribbett perform and they really liked his performance. So yeah. My dad really wanted to name me kind of after Ty.
1: Yeah.
0: Still have that Cortez, you know? So,
1: put that, give me the, listen, Ty. I could do the beat, some, maybe I could talk on the front. I'm just trying to plug myself. All right. So, Ty Tribbett,
0: Kim Burrell. I would love to sing with Kim Burrell.
1: Yeah.
0: Then we go with another dead, but, he was a great singer and a great pastor. Pastor Rance.
1: Yeah. You love them singers, boy. You're in it. All right. We're going to get out of here, man. Make sure you do all of the social media things and do the follows. Look right there in the camera. Tell them how they can follow you again.
0: You can follow me on Instagram or TikTok, Ty_Cortez.
1: And the music is out where?
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0: We normally do new music right here. Ron, I'm just going to have to tell you, you're going to have to drop some heat right here because I think Katori is going to get us in trouble. When I come back right after this one song, Katori, what you talking about?
1: We're going to hold those parents accountable.
0: Don't move. That's next.

0: everybody. This is the Bless Me's Live Weekend Syndicated Show. Katori been working all week trying to hold some parents. I got five boys. Maybe she's talking about me, but I don't know. What you got?
1: All righty. So I was doing my usual research, and I found out that we're going to go way to Washington, D.C. on this one. Some parents have decided to come together and really make it a point to say, you know what? Children are out of control. There were some children that decided to go to a Chipotle one day and just completely just knock out glass and things of that sort. And so the parents decided to come together and say, where does this come from? And turns out it comes from them.
0: Home.
1: So basically, we want to talk today about holding the parents accountable, because even when we think about the scripture, the Bible, it talks about how everything that children do, it starts somewhere. It starts at home. And so this really leans into that. How do we hold the parents accountable? Sometimes you have to let parents know, hey, these kids got it from somewhere. Who did they get it from? And so I think it causes us to self-examine. It causes parents to examine themselves and say, okay, what habits am I doing that my children are watching me do and they're, you know, duplicating those things.
0: Yeah.
1: We don't have those conversations anymore, how the things that the parents do, they really can be passed down if the parent is not careful. And so obviously, when we look way up in Washington, D.C., and we see children going into Chipotle and breaking stuff, it came from somewhere. Kids don't just get angry out of nowhere. So
0: I got to ask you this. How old are you?
1: I am 22.
0: 22, young intern. I got to ask you this. Well, I'll say this before I ask you the question. I've always said, dear parents, your parenting skills are on display as soon as you leave your kids without your supervision.
1: Yes.
0: Right? Do you think when the kids are showing out on social media and cutting up with the teacher and that an example of what they getting at home? Like, or is some kids actually out here just showing out and then they ain't that way at home?
1: Well, it can be that. And then I won't cut the parents too much. You know, we aren't going to cut too much today. There are some kids that are trained well. There are some kids that know what to do. However, when they get out in the world, they start going crazy. So this, you know, thing that I've researched today, the people in Washington, D.C. are kind of blaming the parents a little bit. But it could possibly be just the world that they are exposed to and they just want to fit in. And that's how we rock.
0: I'm finna do something to you.
1: Go ahead.
0: National show. Depending on how your answer is, you might get a bunch of hate calls.
1: That's all right.
0: You believe in whoopings?
1: Yes.
0: Oh, okay.
1: Yes.
0: Somebody go, but that was Bank Junior. All right. Stick and stay. When we come right back, man, I got guests in the studios. We're going to ask them about that. Don't move. That's next. All right.
2: Everything that's happening to you is God is processing. Every difficult moment you're having, He just processing you. That's all He's doing. Everything you're going through is preparing you for what you ask God for.
3: Trust the process. Trust the process, yeah. Trust the process. Trust the process, yeah. Trust the process.

0: say no.
1: Trust the process.
2: Welcome back to the Blessed Beats Live Weekend Syndicated Show. I don't hardly ever bring this guy on the mic, but our producer of the show, Ron, is actually here. Ron, Katori was just talking about holding the parents accountable. How many kids you got?
3: Three.
2: Do you whip them? Tell the truth. You live on the radio.
3: I believe in
2: discipline. You're on a Christian station.
3: I'm not going to talk about whooping, but I will say that
2: spare the rod,
3: spoil the child.
2: Where I'm from, my mom said, if you act a clown, if you bring the circus, I'm going to act a clown.
3: Yes, but discipline, you can discipline in several different ways. It's not just always about whooping.
2: All right, do you believe your children are an example of you, of how you raised them at home?
3: They're a direct reflection.
2: And your kids are well behaved. What do you got, girls, boys? What do you got?
3: I have two girls and one boy.
2: Okay, cool. He was being very nice.
0: Huh?

0: 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You got kids?
1: No.
0: Okay, introduce yourself.
1: I'm Tasia Simone.
0: Where are you from?
1: I'm from Michigan.
0: Michigan in the building. Now, Katori was talking about the accountability of the parents. You do got kids, right?
1: No.
0: You don't have kids. Okay. No. All right. So do you believe, is that a direct reflection of your parent, a parenting skill, if your kid's out here breaking windows and stuff?
1: No.
0: It's not?
1: No.
0: What is that?
1: I feel like some children act out based on their parents not being around, based on not being leaders, based on music. So, because I know sometimes kids could act crazy, and then when the mom or dad walks in, they straighten up. Mm. So sometimes it's just a reflection of not being a leader at the moment.
0: Spare the rod, spoil the child. If you a parent, you getting busy? Your kid cutting up at school? Are you pulling up?
1: I believe in discipline, but I believe that discipline starts with the mind first. I'm going to teach you to use your brain, okay, so we don't have to go there. But I do believe that discipline is a necessity in raising a child. Not always physical, yeah, but, you know.
0: Y'all new generation is just different. I know some Gen X is going to be out here and be like, man, Marcus, answer the phone. 281-886-3915. Eddie Corduroy, recording artist, in the building. How old are you, Eddie?
2: I'm 27.
0: 20, you got kids?
2: Nah.
0: You want kids?
2: Someday.
0: Now, let me ask you this. You don't have kids. If your child, if Eddie Jr. acted just... if Eddie Jr. acted like you...
2: I'm gonna think he's doing great.
0: He's doing great.
2: Yeah, he's doing something.
0: Okay, so when you are a parent one day, are you spanking, whooping, punishment? What are you doing?
2: They're gonna go to their grandma's house
0: and let her get busy.
2: And she gonna do what she gonna do.
0: She gonna do what grandma gonna do.
2: She gonna make sure.
0: Yeah.
2: You feel me? But personally, I don't wanna be the one. But you know,
0: you're 27,
2: I'm gonna
0: bro.
2: Scare them.
0: Yeah, you're gonna scare them.
2: They gonna think I'm a.
0: Which is good. I'll tell y'all this. I've raised my kids. I have five boys to the point where it's almost like the Lion King. Mm-hmm. When I come in and roar, that's enough for everybody to straighten up. So I don't have to smack my kids. But if you never mind, I'm gonna
2: stay
0: and
2: that's
0: out
2: of
0: the
2: that. Mentality part of it.
0: Yeah, that is, it's a mentality. All right, what do you think? 281-886-3915. It has been a great show, Katori. Great job with that kind of question.
1: Of course, we had to bring it up. It's a little tenuous, but it's all right.
0: Yeah, we can have more conversation like that on next week's show, or just all you got to do is send us the question or the topic to blessedbeatsmedia@gmail.com.

Night night, stay away, don't get left. 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
2: Let's go work out.
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2: Congratulations.
1: Hold on, something weird going on outside. 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
1: I trudged into the grocery store to buy a Father's Day card. I had forgiven my father. I'd tried reconciling over the years, prayerfully processing the hurts inflicted before and after I'd left home at 15. Sadly, decades later, I still couldn't relate to the cards that had messages gushing with gratitude for the greatest dads. So, desperate to honor my heavenly father, I stood in that card aisle and prayed for my earthly father. From Adam and Cain to David and Absalom to my father and me, sin has caused multi-generational strife and heartbreak. Still, the Apostle Paul encouraged children to obey their parents in the Lord, for this is right. Honoring parents is a command that comes with a promise and a reward. In turn, fathers were meant to raise children to know and love God. God's people are designed to serve each other wholeheartedly, as if we were serving the Lord, not people. Unfortunately, sin can destroy these relationships. No matter what our relationship status with our parents is, we can thank God for the people He chose to use when He gave us life. And we can pray they enjoy a life-transforming relationship with Christ. Prayer that leads to Jesus is a gift of love and honor that can lead to changed relationships and lives. Today's encouragement was provided by...

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And remember, God got the power.

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